Mermaid 2026. Who is it? Willie, of course. Neil Young, John Mellencamp, Dave Matthews Band. So CNN is going to make it possible for you to stream this. And then you can check YouTube, too, if you, if you feel like streaming Farm Aid this weekend. I know I'm not going to be there. I don't know anybody who is. I think it would be cool to go one year, though.

And then you can check YouTube too. If you, you know, if you feel like streaming Farm Aid this weekend. I know I'm not going to be there. I don't know anybody who is. I think it would be cool to go 1 year though.

Russia's female drummer. I praise her every chance I get. I just think she's one of the coolest women out there right now. So Annika was doing, think about Russia's song Tom Sawyer and that drum fill in it. It is incredible, right? So she's in the middle of that, you know, the drum fill and Tom Sawyer. I don't know why I'm waving my arms around like I'm playing the drums, but anyway, she loses a stick and man, she like, it was so incredible. This comeback, this recovery is what they're calling it. Loudersound.com has the full video, but if you love Rush, I mean, Annika is hands down, well, she's probably the best living female drummer.

0: parents, the latest trend in kids' birthday parties is the park crawl, not a pub crawl, a park crawl. We'll talk more about this in just a moment.
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3: This evening skies stay mostly clear, with lows near 50. Tomorrow turns partly sunny, highs in the upper 60s, east winds at 10. Skies go partly cloudy tomorrow night, and lows again dip into the upper 40s. Sunday brings partly cloudy conditions, with highs holding in the upper 60s. Monday looks mostly sunny, with highs climbing into the low 70s. Then Tuesday, expect a few more clouds, with highs back in the upper 60s.
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how do you feel about this one? So the latest trend in kids' birthday parties is a park crawl where you go to three or four parks. Now, you rent a party bus where the kids can snack and hang out in between parks so the parents don't have to drive them around to each park, and then there's a cake at the final park. The kids' park crawl, obviously inspired by the pub crawl. The pictures of this online are incredible. The kids on this bus, I mean, they remind me of the last party bus that I was on, which that was about 10 years ago. Obviously, these kiddos are sober, but man, are they having a good time.

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0: How do you feel about love? Just 41% of single people think they'll find the one. I'm Dylan. I hope they just happen to talk to a bunch of people at a certain season of their life. If you've been listening to me for a couple of years, you know that I got divorced. And if you've been listening to me for more than 10 years, you probably remember I was a little about love for quite a while. So I get it. But just 41% of single people think they'll find the one. Come on now. Not with that attitude, you're not going to find the one. And usually they find you when you've decided you want to stay single.
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4: This evening skies stay mostly clear, with lows near 50. Tomorrow turns partly sunny, highs in the upper 60s, east winds at 10. Skies go partly cloudy tomorrow night, and lows again dip into the upper 40s. Sunday brings partly cloudy conditions, with highs holding in the upper 60s. Monday looks mostly sunny, with highs climbing into the low 70s. Then Tuesday, expect a few more clouds, with highs back in the upper 60s.
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So they let us know earlier this week that we are going to get Ozzy's final show, Back to the Beginning, in theaters. They're going to show it as a concert film. And backtothebeginning.com has a list of the theaters. You can find one that is close to you. But what is available today is a trailer for this upcoming movie, so we can have some sort of idea of exactly what parts of the concert we're going to get to see. Because we won't get to see the whole thing on the big screen, but at least it's coming to the big screen.

mixtures, bridge, fellas.

Would you walk into a job interview with an iced coffee in your hand? I'm Dylan. I think you need to read the room. What kind of a job are you applying for? Are you in dress clothes? Then you probably shouldn't be walking in with an iced coffee in your hand. There was a recruiter that went viral complaining about somebody who showed up with an iced coffee, and people are tearing her up online. So we're going to talk more about this.

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So this recruiter is back in the news again today. A recruiter went viral because she did a video about a potential employee that came in with a nice coffee in her hand. She's like, that's very unprofessional. People should not do that. So she did a whole video about it, people commenting under the video, things like, next time I'll bring a Busch Light. Why do we have to pretend we aren't human? Somebody from Britain said, hey, I've had an interview in a pub over a pint. Well, I think when you're showing up for a job interview, if you are in dress clothes, you should not walk in there with an iced coffee in your hand. Read the room. And there's nothing wrong with doing a job interview at a bar. I have had that happen in radio just the one time, and I did love working for that man. Man, we had a good time. But read the room. You can't, I mean, yes, maybe it's okay to show up with an iced coffee, but I'm Gen X. I still think the whole thing is a little disrespectful. It's something I would not do.

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0: I don't think this next statement is going to surprise you at all. I'm Dylan. I appreciate you listening. Happy Friday. I'm not fancy in any way. In fact, the last time I put on a dress, I don't know. Honestly, I don't know. But I'm on vacation next week. I have to go to this super fancy wedding in California. And I've Googled tips on how to go to a fancy party when you're not fancy. So we're going to talk more about this in just a minute.
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3: This evening skies stay mostly clear, with lows near 50. Tomorrow turns partly sunny, highs in the upper 60s, east winds at 10. Skies go partly cloudy tomorrow night, and lows again dip into the upper 40s. Sunday brings partly cloudy conditions, with highs holding in the upper 60s. Monday looks mostly sunny, with highs climbing into the low 70s. Then Tuesday, expect a few more clouds, with highs back in the upper 60s.
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When was the last time you went to an event where you had to wear formal attire? I'm Dylan, and I want to say it's been like 14 years ago. I mean, long, long time ago since I had to put on a formal dress and heels. And I'm on vacation next week. I have to go to this super fancy wedding in California. And listen, I could not be happier for the couple. They waited a long time to get married. I am psyching myself out because I have to get dressed up and act right. So what do you do when you're at a formal party? Well, I've Googled it. Thank you, Google. A dress code. Okay, so I've got the dress and the shapewear. That stuff is awful. Arrive on time. Yes, I think that's important. Get the gift. Bring the host a gift. Yes, I already got them a wedding gift. My best friend who lives in Arkansas, she does radio too, but she's like, well, Dylan, make sure you chew with your mouth closed. This is my best friend. We've been best friends for 15 years. And this is the one tip she feels like she needs to pass along to me. Do you see why I'm worried?

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0: 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We're contractually obligated.

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Guitar great Tom Morello has released his first solo album. It's called Everyone Gets Everything They Want. Tom Morello, of course, Rage, Audioslave. He also did that Night Watchman thing. And Soft Cell, the people that do Tainted Love, their sixth and final album is out today.

Thank you for choosing to listen to this station. We mean that when we say it, and I understand you got a lot of options. So, yeah, again, thank you. I'm Dylan. I'm going to go. It's Friday. I'm going to go find a shot and a beer. Take care of yourself until we talk again. All right.

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3: Skies stay mostly clear overnight, with lows dropping to 48. Tomorrow turns partly cloudy, with highs near 68. Then a few clouds move in tomorrow night as lows again settle into the upper 40s. Sunday brings a mix of clouds with highs similar, in the upper 60s. Monday looks sunnier, just a few clouds around, with a high in the low 70s and lows down in the low 50s.
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Now next Friday I come out in Atherin, and out the door I went.

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Everybody funny.

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2: Skies stay mostly clear overnight, with lows dropping to 48. Tomorrow turns partly cloudy, with highs near 68. Then a few clouds move in tomorrow night as lows again settle into the upper 40s. Sunday brings a mix of clouds with highs similar, in the upper 60s. Monday looks sunnier, just a few clouds around, with a high in the low 70s and lows down in the low 50s.
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0: Overnight stays mostly clear with lows near 47. Today brings some sunshine at times, with highs approaching 70. Clouds roll through tonight, and lows settle into the mid-40s. Tomorrow looks partly cloudy, with highs again in the upper 60s. Monday offers sunshine mixed with a few clouds, and highs climb into the low 70s. Tuesday turns mostly cloudy, with temperatures back near 71 and south winds at 10 miles per hour.
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0: Overnight stays mostly clear with lows near 47. Today brings some sunshine at times, with highs approaching 70. Clouds roll through tonight, and lows settle into the mid-40s. Tomorrow looks partly cloudy, with highs again in the upper 60s. Monday offers sunshine mixed with a few clouds, and highs climb into the low 70s. Tuesday turns mostly cloudy, with temperatures back near 71 and south winds at 10 miles per hour.
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0: Overnight stays mostly clear with lows near 47. Today brings some sunshine at times, with highs approaching 70. Clouds roll through tonight, and lows settle into the mid-40s. Tomorrow looks partly cloudy, with highs again in the upper 60s. Monday offers sunshine mixed with a few clouds, and highs climb into the low 70s. Tuesday turns mostly cloudy, with temperatures back near 71 and south winds at 10 miles per hour.
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0: Overnight stays mostly clear with lows near 47. Today brings some sunshine at times, with highs approaching 70. Clouds roll through tonight, and lows settle into the mid-40s. Tomorrow looks partly cloudy, with highs again in the upper 60s. Monday offers sunshine mixed with a few clouds, and highs climb into the low 70s. Tuesday turns mostly cloudy, with temperatures back near 71 and south winds at 10 miles per hour.
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0: Overnight stays mostly clear with lows near 47. Today brings some sunshine at times, with highs approaching 70. Clouds roll through tonight, and lows settle into the mid-40s. Tomorrow looks partly cloudy, with highs again in the upper 60s. Monday offers sunshine mixed with a few clouds, and highs climb into the low 70s. Tuesday turns mostly cloudy, with temperatures back near 71 and south winds at 10 miles per hour.
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Now you don't need

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3: We start off partly sunny this morning with highs near 70, then skies turn partly cloudy overnight as the low dips to 46. Tomorrow brings a mix of sun and clouds with temperatures holding in the upper 60s, and clouds linger into the night with lows settling in the low 50s. Monday looks mostly sunny with highs approaching 70, while Tuesday turns mostly cloudy, similar highs in the low 70s and winds out of the south near 10.
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0: All right, well, to lighten everything, lighten the mood, it is time for radio's most immature game.
7: Yes.
0: Ladies and gentlemen, Greg's favorite game we play here on the show. It's time for Guess Who's Gas?
1: Yeah.
0: All right. It happened by accident.
1: Yeah.
0: Yeah. You're having a big...
1: That was the birth of Guess Who's Gas.
0: You're having a big serious conversation.
1: Right.
0: Not the most pick-me-up kind of conversation, but it was a necessary conversation in its time and its day. And then I were like, all right, man, we got to, like, how do you transition out of this?
1: And you said, and, oh, I know, I have something on my phone.
0: Yeah, so I had a recording of one that I cut at home. I think it was the black bean burgers that I had had.
1: Oh, yeah, that sounds right.
0: They brewed them up.
4: Delicious.
0: Anyway, so then I played it on the air, and then we had the listeners guess whose gas it was, and it went over so well.
1: Oh, worldwide.
0: That has been an ongoing thing from time to time. We don't do it all the time. It's just every once in a while, but it's time for radio's most immature game. I have ongoing homework for everybody who works here on the show. If you feel a good one brewing, to capture its sound and send it to me. And then I use it for this game. I'll play you this week's sample. And then you just have to guess whose gas it is. And your options are Woody, Gina, Greg, Menace, Seabass. And then we have Jeff G in the mix now, because Sammy was in the mix.
1: Don't make sound.
0: She claims that hers don't make sound.
8: Right.
9: Have they ever made a sound ever in your life?
0: Yes, please.
8: That's
0: impossible
8: they don't.
0: That it wouldn't.
8: If they do, it's very unexpected, so I can't prepare for it.
4: I'm a lady.
10: I mean, you poop a lot, though, don't you?
8: Oh, yes.
10: And there's never accidentally a sound?
8: No, I'm saying there is a sound sometimes, but it's unexpected.
9: Just let us record you in the bathroom.
1: Right. That's where you do the homework.
0: God, I have questions, but none that would not result in going to HR. Yeah. You know, because I'm just thinking, like, you know,
1: how is this possible?
0: How is this possible? I'm not talking about you at all, Sammy. I'm saying just in general, like, that's why I would think it would be impossible.
8: Maybe some
0: because everything is squeak shut in that area, which is what makes that sound, like the end of a balloon,
8: right?
0: And the air escapes, it just makes that sound. Now, if the end of the balloon was, I don't know,
8: wide set,
0: like a softball, like a size, of, it wouldn't. Then right. it wouldn't make really a. Even still, there'd be a sound of air. Yeah, going there'd be something.
8: I don't know. You know,
0: not talking about you, Sammy. I'm talking out loud.
9: Hey, hypothetically,
0: I'm not. Yes, please don't answer anything. Don't want that stupid meeting. All right, so we're ready to go. I think we got people lined up. All right, cool. Morgan's got them all set. 877-44-WOODY. Let's go and talk to our...

0: our first contestant. Let's say hello to Frankie. What's up, Frankie?
1: Frankie.
2: Yeah, how you doing? Woody Show?
0: We're doing great. All right, so when you're ready, you're going to say hit me, and then we're going to guess who's gas whenever you're ready.
2: Hit me.
3: Oh, that's geez. Like a two-parter.
4: Powerful.
0: Now that one certainly makes sense. God. I'm pretty sure you need to hear that one again. Here we go.
4: Sounds muddy.
3: Yeah, it got wet at the end.
4: Oh my God. Nice. <man. laughs>
1: Man. Like not quite finished.
0: All right, so Frankie, guess who's gas? Woody, Gina, Greg, Menace, Seabass, or Jeff G?
2: Menace.
0: Show me Menace.
4: Sorry, man.
0: That is
2: suck it, Woody.
0: All right, you suck it, sir. Thank you, Frankie. Let's go to Letty. Are you ready to play Guess Who's Gas?
5: Yes.
0: All right, here we go. When you're ready, say hit me.
5: Hit me.
0: So Menace is off the table on this one. He was already guessed. So now your options are Woody, Gina, Greg, Seabass, or Jeff G.
5: Jeff G. I'm going to go with Jeff G.
0: Jeff G does have IBS.
1: Yeah.
3: Right. True.
0: Yep. Is it Jeff G?
3: No.
6: I was hoping.
0: Bummer.
3: Good guess.
0: All right, Letty, thank you for the call. Appreciate you listening to The Woody Show. Let's say hi to Glenn. Glenn.
1: Glenn, hi.
7: Hey, what's up?
0: Hey, we're going to play Guess Who's Gas. When you're ready, say hit me.
7: Hit me.
0: A lot of bass to that one. Yeah. All right, so
1: it's very bass.
0: Your options now, Woody, Gina, Greg, or Seabass. Guess Who's Gas?
2: Greg.
0: Show me Greg Gorey.
3: Good God.
8: Yeah. The Woody Show will be right back.
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6: We start off partly sunny this morning with highs near 70. Then skies turn partly cloudy overnight as the low dips to 46. Tomorrow brings a mix of sun and clouds with temperatures holding in the upper 60s, and clouds linger into the night with lows settling in the low 50s. Monday looks mostly sunny with highs approaching 70, while Tuesday turns mostly cloudy, similar highs in the low 70s and winds out of the south near 10.
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2: Greg,
3: Woody,
2: made an observation, and now it's all I can do to not notice it.
3: Really?
2: I think you're right.
3: Oh.

0: Oh, that's nice to hear.
1: Greg said to me, why does it seem that the richer a person gets, the like a guy especially, the more they're in the bracelets? Like beads and strings.
0: Oh my God, I'm so glad I'm not alone in this thinking.
1: Well, so women, the more wealthy they are, they have just more stuff. Necklaces, like
2: more jewelry.
1: In general.
0: Yeah. I mean, they know how to edit. But
1: you're right about
0: when
1: dudes.
0: When it comes to men specifically, and I don't mean like, oh, I came into, a few hundred bucks. I'm talking like the ones you see on TV, Rich, and they have so many bracelets, including like little pieces of string, the kind of bracelets that look like your daughter made you at camp.
2: Right. With like like maybe a little piece of metal on it.
0: There's this
1: like you get them at gift shops and you're down at the shore or something, like down the beach.
0: Or it might be a single, like I guess it's called a beaded bracelet or like a pearl, like a rubber pearl bracelet.
1: Or some kind of like leather, like lace, like a shoelace, but it's made of like a leather.
0: And it's
1: kind of
0: ill-fitting and falling apart. Yeah. There's this guy I saw on TV. His name is Grant Cardone. I believe he runs a thing called Cardone Capital. Essentially a billionaire, and he invests in real estate. And he's doing this interview, and he's wearing the bracelets. And then there's another New York real estate investor I saw on TV. Incredibly successful. And he has about 75 bracelets. And I think we know people really, really high up in the company totally into bracelets.
3: Yeah.
0: And it's the richer the man gets, the more bracelets.
1: What's the bigger the hoop, the bigger the whore, like when it comes to earrings, right? Or the higher the heel, something.
0: Right.
1: There's another one of those.
2: The higher the hair, the closer to God.
3: Yeah, I'll tell you though, the observation I've made, I have the same observation, but that's millionaires.
0: Mm-hmm.
3: Billionaires, like nothing. It's just like t-shirt, jeans.
0: Yeah.
3: No bracelets, nothing.
1: I was watching a video of the guy, the NVIDIA guy, he always has the same jeans, same shirt.

0: stereotype. I have three different versions. I have long sleeve t-shirt, short sleeve t-shirt, and polo.
1: Yes.
0: In only like a small handful of colors. Right. Yeah. Black, gray, perhaps like a brown.
2: Like a dark green or something.
0: Or like a dark blue.
2: Yeah.
0: That's it. Yeah, that's what I've got.
2: It's like you and Steve Jobs.
0: And as much as I hate the what's for dinner question, I don't enjoy like what to wear.
1: What
0: like the whole
1: wear?
0: Like who cares? So what's one, and the NVIDIA guy said it's one less decision he's gotta make.
2: Yeah.
1: Right.
0: He doesn't even have to think about it. He just knows like this is what I'm wearing.
3: This works. I'm
2: and gonna Steve wear Jobs.
1: Almost like
0: and
1: a
0: who
1: uniform.
0: Cares?
1: Yeah. I've definitely noticed it. If you're watching TV or you're seeing interviews with people, look at their hands and they're wearing bracelets. And they're usually a piece of string or, like you said, a shoelace. Something very innocuous.
3: Yeah, millionaires are way more gaudy than billionaires.
0: That is true. The billionaire guys, they're you know, they look homeless.
2: Luxury.
0: Half the time.
1: Well, our
0: you know why? Because you don't have to care.
1: Yeah.
2: No, you already made
1: our late agent was very wealthy, and he kind of had that, not homeless look, but that
0: he didn't look homeless.
1: Jeans and hoodie, you know, having drinks at a nice hotel with him. And
0: he was very.
1: But you could tell he was.
0: He was very casual.
1: Yeah. Right. Because like if I did it, I look like a bum. And when rich people do it, they look cool. You know what I mean? Like, you look cool when you look poor.
0: Yeah,
3: but like that sweatshirt that looks like crap is $500.
1: Exactly.
3: Yeah.
1: Exactly.
0: Dude, so this guy is a couple in Florida. They're in bed. They're trying to sleep. Mm-hmm. No sexy time. But the guy, he kept farting. And his chick was getting pissed.
1: Right.
0: And she's like, yo, stop. So they start arguing because he won't stop farting. Police say after she spit in his face, he grabbed her by the throat with both hands, pulled her off the bed, and strangled her.
2: Oh.
0: And she eventually got away and called the cops. When the officers questioned him, he admitted that he choked her dumbass, quote unquote. And he was arrested for domestic battery. Like, I wouldn't do it myself, but I get it. Like, somebody spits in your face.
1: Yeah.
0: Man, you got to have some major league restraint. If I'm on that jury, not guilty.
2: Right. But he started it with all the farting.
3: Yeah.
0: People fart. You're sharing a bed.
3: Spit can be considered assault.
0: Like, of course, if you throw a slice of pizza
3: like that,
0: so he just had enough. He's like, oh.
1: See, they need a sleep divorce.
2: Yeah,
0: you know?
1: That would have solved all their problems.
0: A guy in Louisiana killed his wife and then was nice enough to take her on one last road trip. According to the cops, they had gotten into an argument. The guy snapped. He shot her, put her in the passenger seat of the car, propped her up like Weekend at Bernie style, and just started driving 400 miles.
1: That's so creepy.
0: 400 miles to Memphis. One last road trip before anybody even noticed, by the way. And so he was arrested, extradited back to Louisiana. You guys remember Freddie Wilhite?
1: Freddie Wilhite?
3: Yeah.
0: So we've played a clip of this guy before.
3: A lot.
0: I mean, he reached his breaking point.
1: I don't remember that.
0: He and his you wife, know it. Something happened, sure. And then... he called 911 on himself. You remember this call?
4: North Richland Hills 911.
5: That's it.
4: Hello?
5: This is Freddie Wilhite.
4: How can I help you?
5: I shot my wife in the stomach with 38.
4: What address are you at?
5: 8432.
4: Is she still there?
5: Yeah, she's lying on the floor.
4: And what is your name?
5: Freddie Wilhite.
0: Open your ears, lady.
2: I just told you.
0: What, Freddie Wilhite?
4: Where's the gun at?
5: What?
4: Where's the gun?
5: It's in the closet.
4: What is her name?
5: Donna.
4: Is there anybody else there with you?
0: When was the last time you heard someone named Donna?
2: It's been a while. Yeah.
0: Donna's an oldie, old-timey name.
2: Yeah.
1: God, do I know any Donnas?
2: I know one Donna.
0: You do?
6: I know one.
2: Yeah, my mother-in-law.
0: Yeah?
6: Yeah.
0: How old is she?
6: She's like in her 60s.
0: See?
2: Yeah, exactly.
3: Donna. Don't know any Donnas. Yeah.
0: Bad day for this Donna.
5: No.
4: Okay. Why did you do this?
5: She enticed me, and she would ridicule me throughout my lifetime.
4: Okay, and you're at 8432 Gifford?
5: That's it, baby.
2: What? Oh, my God.
0: It, he's shooting his shot with the 911 operator.
1: I do remember this baby.
0: Guy. Yeah, yeah.
1: Oh, wow.
2: He is totally content with his choices.
0: See, and, you know, people, man, you're together for however many years. And things just, like, you ever watch an old couple bicker and argue?
1: All my parents do.
0: Right. I see it so much now between, you know, my dad, my

0: stepmom.
1: Yeah.
0: My mom, my stepdad. I think it just happens. They love each other. I know they're good.
1: Right.
0: I think it's just what happens. And it's over dumb stuff.
1: It's over the dumbest stuff. Any given conversation is, oh, Gregory, we were having dinner last Wednesday. No, it was Tuesday.
0: Right.
1: Well, yeah. Like, who cares?
0: Yeah, yeah, yeah.
2: Okay, I'm going to get somebody out there. Where in the house are you right now?
3: Well, I'm in the dining room. I don't know if she's dead or not.
2: How long ago did this happen?
3: A few minutes.
2: Okay.
3: They're saying he shot her. He's still holding the gun on her. I'll see if she's alive.
0: Sir? Yeah, I'll go check.
4: Okay. Yeah. Oh, hold is on. That what I should do?
0: Yeah, I'll go check.
3: Are you alive?
0: Are you alive? Or are you dead? That's how he checked.
5: Wow.
4: Freddy if she Wilhelm. Says dead, that means she's dead.
1: Right.
2: He said he shot a wife in the stomach.
3: You there?
2: Sir, I'm here.
3: I think she's dead.
2: Okay. Is there anybody else in the house with you?
3: No.
2: Okay.
3: I'm peaceable. It's okay.
5: I'm peaceable. Wow. I just murdered my wife, but I'm peaceable.
4: I'm good.
1: You can come on in.
0: Yeah. I'm peaceable.
4: My hard times are over.
5: It was between me and her. Yeah. No one else.
0: Yeah, we're good.
2: Okay, sir, it's okay. I understand. I've got help coming up there. I just want to stay on the line with you until they get there.
3: Well, okay. And then I'll go down.
2: I'm sorry?
3: I'll go down.
2: Okay.
3: Okay, you all right?
5: Yeah.
0: And that was it. Yeah, they picked him up, rested, you know.
5: You all right?
4: All good.
5: Yeah. You having dinner later?
0: Yeah.
4: Three hots in a cot.
0: So as I hear stuff like this or, you know, whatever, I tell my wife, like, hey, as annoyed as you may get, like, don't kill me. You know?
4: Just give me that courtesy.
0: As we grow older.
1: Can we agree and, to just that?
0: Like, we just had our anniversary, our 18th anniversary. Oh. You know? And it's like, well, you know, as we go further down this road together, babe, like, I know we can annoy the crap out of each other, but just divorce me, you know?
4: Yeah,
0: like, feel free to just divorce me. You don't got to kill me.
1: Right.
0: Please don't spit at me or do anything. Like, and it gets to that point where, like, you feel like you're going to, like, kick somebody in the balls or
1: start
0: doing, like, that kind of stuff because, man, let's not let it escalate.
1: Okay, Cookie.
0: Like, we can live together and secretly and quietly hate each other if we get to that point, you know? Because at that point, you're so old, like, you don't even want to...
1: Yeah.
0: You don't even have the energy to get divorced.
1: No,
0: but let's not go the way of Freddy Wilhite.
4: Yeah.
0: Let's avoid that.
4: Can we shake on it?
0: Yeah. 877-44-WOODY. You can send us a text over to 22987. 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
1: See the story about this bear that walked into an arcade?
2: No.
1: This is, so bear, people in town spot a bear, but then the bear walked right into the arcade.
2: Oh.
1: And they had to try to get this thing out of there.
3: Hey, don't go up there. Don't go up there. No. Oh, dear God. Bear! Yeah. Hey! Out! Self-repulsion, that bear's in the retrograde.
1: Yep.
4: Oh, God, I would freak out.
1: I don't think people are nearly scared enough of bears as they should be.
2: No. Well, no. Because they're fluffy and their ears are cute.
4: I mean, they're like number two to dogs on the cuteness scale.
2: Totally.
4: They're so cute. But I've never seen one in the wild.
1: Really?
4: I've seen them at the zoo. I've never seen a bear out in the world.
1: I mean, not up close where I was in fear.

0: Yeah.
1: I mean, I've seen one. I think it was in a car, you know, driving through a national park, but saw one. Didn't stop, get out to go take a selfie with it.
2: Yeah. I've seen them like camping and stuff.
0: Really?
1: Yeah. Oh, dude, I saw a video yesterday. Don't know where it was. I forget. Not important. Sharks just mutilated this seal.
3: Oh, no.
1: Oh, like it looked like it looked like a scene in Jaws because the water just turned red.
2: Oh, yeah,
0: brutal.
1: So watching animals and stuff, man. I mean,
0: yeah,
1: it is pretty incredible.
0: It is
2: sheer strength.
1: Like it's not like they're influenced by social media. They're just doing it because that's what they do. Sharks gonna shark. You know, bears just walking through town. He doesn't know that's an arcade. Doesn't care.
0: This place
3: it's a
0: looks
3: structure.
0: Fun.
3: Yeah.
1: You know, raccoons getting into stuff, which we're probably due for another round of raccoon news here.
2: Yes, please.
1: Shortly.
0: Way overdue.
1: This woman in New York, she walked out into her backyard. She suddenly fell 8 feet underground.
2: What?
1: It was a narrow sinkhole, and it was so tight, man, she was struggling to breathe. I do have a picture.
3: Gee. Oh, God.
1: Just walk out in the yard having a great day. Yeah. Look at this.
0: Oh my God.
3: She would never, that's a nightmare.
1: Yeah, it just...
3: Literal
0: nightmare.
3: That
0: is the size of a headstone at a grave.
1: Who just had a sinkhole open up in front of their house, their beach house?
2: Oh, that was, what's his name? Oh,
0: Nicolas Cage.
1: Nicolas Cage. Yeah.
0: House is collapsing.
1: My dad had at the end of his driveway.
0: Yeah.
1: Because there's the main road that goes in front of his house, and then there was a, driveway that goes, pretty long driveway, but like right by where the mailbox is, man, he's walking by. He's like, it's about the width of maybe like a softball, a diameter of a softball. He's like, what the hell? So he tries kicking some rock over there to, disappears. And then he realizes, oh, that's a
2: sinkhole.
3: Oh my God.
1: So the county had to come out and a whole thing and figure it out. Hasn't come back.
2: So how do they work?
1: Earth swallowing you, dude.
3: Yeah, for real.
2: Is there just a giant hole under the crust?
0: Yeah.
1: So
0: good question.
1: They think in this case with this woman, that it might have been like an old well that was never properly covered.
3: So he just kicked some grass over it?
1: Yeah.
0: She's lucky she got found. How would you even get rescued?
1: She managed to yell loud enough. Neighbors heard her, and then they called 911. Here's her.
4: Just like walking, the ground just went, and I was in a hole.
5: Help! Help!
4: I couldn't breathe well because I was like gasping and scared and crying.
5: Oh, my God. She fell on the ground.
4: Firemen, cops, a special unit cops, ambulance, EMTs, they were wonderful.
1: Yeah, and to make matters worse, this was on her birthday this
3: happened.
0: Oh, man. Wow. That's
1: not in her interview with the news, she's talking about how like all the rescue workers got her out of there and started singing her happy birthday.
2: I mean, if it was a well, I hope she made a wish before she got out,
1: Well, baby Jessica back in the 80s.
0: Yeah.
1: There was a baby.
0: That's your girl.
1: It was Texas, right? She was wandering around and fell down another really narrow well, stuck down there. They had to go in and rescue her.
0: I was a
1: child when that happened. I was taken by that story.
3: Yeah.
0: Traumatized.
1: Didn't she end up like growing up to be like some kind of like redneck, white trash kind of? Wasn't she in trouble for something?
0: She got arrested recently.
1: Yeah. Was she like, I don't know. I think if I remember correctly, but yeah, like she was like, beating on her husband or something.
0: Jessica. Yes, domestic dispute, domestic assault. Domestic disturbance. I don't know.
2: Was there any witnesses?
0: She was charged with assault, causing bodily injury.
1: Oh, no.
0: Come on. Oh, yeah.
1: What's her last name? McClure?
3: McClure. And now it's McClure Morales.
1: Well, yeah. But I'm saying it was Jessica McClure.
3: That's right.
1: When it was baby Jessica, right?
3: 1987.
1: Yeah. 877-44 Woody. You can send us a text over to 22987. More Woody shows next. Hang on.
6: And I understand. I like bugs. It's weird. I feel bad.
7: Uh-oh's
6: right.
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1: I told the security. I called the cops.
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3: This is the Woody Show.
0: Dude, I whiffed super hard.
4: Oh, no.
0: On Earth, Wind, and Fire Day, September 21st.
5: That's okay.
4: No. Oh. Right?
0: I also whiffed on 7-Eleven's Bring Your Own Cup Day.
4: Oh, weak. They only announce it like a week ahead of time.
0: Used to make a bigger deal about it.
4: Yeah, I barely caught it myself.
0: But that was going to say, the good news is, you know who did miss out on it? Was Seabass.
6: All right.
5: Oh, thank goodness.
0: Yeah. Woo. As is tradition, whenever 7-Eleven has their Bring Your Own Cup Day, Seabass tries to go in there and see what he can get away with. He's used a catheter before.
4: Catheter bag. They did not like that. They didn't like the adult diaper. They liked my mom's urn with her ashes inside of it. They thought that was very sweet.
0: Yeah. All right.
4: Yeah. I wore basically a fish tank around my head that I filled that was very cold.
0: Oh, the waders.
4: Filled my body with waders.
0: Yeah, like you'd wear like an extreme do and some fly fish and stuff. Right.
4: Technically, that's not legal because the rules are, some stores will even have a little cutout of a 10-inch hole. And your entire vessel has to fit through the hole, not just sideways, you know, like you put a kayak.

0: through there. So
1: like I try to bring a planter box and they kick me out.
0: Right, because it's bigger than 10 inches. But it's got to be watertight, clean. Otherwise, their ads, I heard their ad, they're like, the more creative and wacky, the better. It's like, all right.
2: Yeah.
0: All right.
2: Okay. Yeah.
3: Let's see if that's true.
2: It says, fans can bring their wildest Slurpee-worthy vessel and fill it up for just $1.99.
0: Wildest, they say.
2: Yeah. So, creativity encouraged. Containers must be clean, watertight, leak-proof, and able to stand upright within the 10-inch cutout in stores to ensure they fit under the Slurpee drink dispenser. Now, is it up to the individual? Because they're all, like, franchised, right?
0: Yes.
2: So is it up to the individual shopkeep?
0: I believe
2: so. To decide whether they're going to participate? Because, I mean, I would imagine somebody can really go in there and just drain out the Slurpee.
0: Because, I've been into places that either weren't, they just didn't even know about it. Like, they're like, huh, what are you talking about?
1: We don't do that.
0: Yeah. But I've never been straight turned down on just on the basis of just that it exists or not.
2: All right. So for this year, What was the cup? What'd you go in there?
0: Well, since I've done this so many times, I went to the next level. This is a little bit complicated.
3: Oh. Okay.
0: But I was inspired by somebody on the show and their little vessel that they use. And I'll just let I explain it to the clerk in here, and I think you guys will get it pretty quickly.
4: Is today bring your own cup day for Slurpee?
5: Yes, sir.
4: Yeah, okay, great. Well, I got a little bit of a different situation. So I wanted to bring my friend Sammy's menstrual cup in. She's like kind of a weird hippie and uses these instead of tampons, right? And she has me change them. So I wanted to fill it with Slurpee. And then when I'm changing it for her, because she got all fat recently, I'd be like, aha, what's all this Slurpee doing where your period blood should be, you know?
2: Oh, my God.
0: A couple steps on this one. It's a little complicated.
2: Yeah, yeah. And instead of going big, he went super small.
0: Yeah, this is a menstrual cup. This is the big size. They say we're up to
2: That's
0: six.
2: That's the actual thing. I don't think I've ever seen one.
0: Up to six tampons worth, they say, and wears up to 12 hours. It has markings on the side. It's got quarter ounce, half ounce.
3: Oh my wow. It's a measuring cup.
2: Looks like a tiny funnel.
0: Yeah, I'd say it looks
6: they
0: like.
6: They don't all look like that.
0: This is the big one. This is big Bertha right here.
1: It looks like the place that'd be on the end of a tuba or something.
3: Wait, how do you get that
2: all
3: the way
2: in? Do you actually
3: use
2: those things?
6: I did use one for a little bit, It was a flex cup, though, so the one that I used was round.
3: Yeah.
6: It was a circle. It didn't look at all like that.
2: Honest question, isn't that messy? I would think that would be messier to deal with.
7: I don't see how it would work.
0: This one's conical.
3: No, because it's sealed.
2: I know,
3: it's
2: but
3: like
2: to
3: a
2: get
3: tight
2: it
3: seal.
2: Out.
3: No, you just pull the bottom.
6: You have to, I mean, yeah,
3: it's
6: you do
3: no
6: have to
3: worse,
6: learn to do, but yeah, you just pull it.
3: It's no worse than a tampon.
0: But like for a flexible disc, but
2: I know, but
0: it's
2: it gets
0: worse.
2: Absorbed into the
0: that's,
2: tampon.
0: Right, that's how it's
2: this
0: close
2: is.
0: To it.
2: This is just collected.
6: Right, it is.
2: I don't know.
6: And then when you pee, it automatically dumps out. It tilts, so you don't have to touch anything or do anything, and you're not changing tampons all day.
2: Yeah.
6: You just put that in.
2: All right.
6: That
2: thank God I'm not
7: so
2: a girl, dude.
7: Weird.
3: Yeah, you
2: yeah,
3: don't
2: when you hear about
3: know,
2: stuff
3: guys.
2: Like that or childbirth and things like that. You're like, oh,
0: it's
2: God.
0: It's like a micro. This is the one I'm using is like a micro champagne flute, basically.
3: Yeah.
7: Right. Do you squeeze it and then put it up? Or
6: yes.
7: Just, that's so weird.
0: It's got a little tail to grip onto. Yeah.
2: So anyway, this is what Seabass wants to use.
0: Okay, so guys, around the room, will they let me fill my 3/4 ounce Sammy's veg?
3: Hell no.
0: It was clean. I didn't say it was, I did say I used it. But
3: hell
7: I say
3: no.
7: Hell yes.
2: Well, you were able to use the catheter, right?
0: No, they were pissed about that. Catheter bag. They did not like that.
1: Yeah, but I think he doesn't even know what this is.
6: Right.
3: Yeah, no. Seabass explained it in great detail.
1: Yeah, but still.
2: I say
7: yes.
2: I'll say no.
3: No.
2: I'm
3: no.
2: hoping it's no. I do like Slurpees, and I like 7-Eleven.
3: I'm hoping it's no.
1: I'm saying a yes.
2: All right. Let's find out.
8: You make videos on TikTok?
4: Will I make a video of it? I didn't even think of that. That's a good idea. I should be like, have one in my one hand and be like, this isn't your period blood. This is smells like cherry.
2: So he's all for pranking.
0: He said, are you going to make a video of this?
1: Yeah.
2: Would you perhaps bring it back?
0: Yeah, one of the many Germany owned 7-Elevens.
2: I know, right?
0: Yeah.
8: You make videos on TikTok?
4: Will I make a video of it? I didn't even think of that.
3: Oh,
2: make videos? What a good idea.
0: So he's following along. He understands.
2: Yeah. Gunther?
0: I'm just pranking.
1: Yeah.
0: Hans?
2: All right. So 7-Eleven, bring your own cup.
0: Right. So he's like, okay, good idea. And then I go ask him if I can. Well, okay, I will, but I got to go fill it. You sure that's okay?
2: Right.
4: So you think I could do that?
5: You want to fill this one?
4: Yeah, I want to fill her menstrual cup. Diva cup is what they
5: circus.
4: Like. How much do I owe you guys?
5: Yeah.
4: Oh, yeah, for free?
5: Yeah.
4: Oh, that's awesome. You guys are so nice. This is going to be a great prank. Be right back.
3: Wait a second.
0: Not only did they love the prank.
1: Yeah.
3: It's on the house.
0: It's less than an ounce, to be fair.
2: I mean, sure.

0: nice.
1: It's only 13 tampons worth of
0: very nice
1: fluid.
2: So I went and got, of course, cherry, because I mean you could get like blue raspberry if you wanted to. Yeah, really
3: cherry makes sense.
4: Yeah.
2: And then I showed it to him and see what they thought.
5: She's gonna be so freaked out, and she's gonna be like, "Since when is my menstrual blood all bright red?" Thanks, guys. Appreciate it. Have a great day.
1: All right. Take care.
0: Wow.
3: Yeah, Sammy's gonna freak out.
4: Yeah.
2: What's going on down here?
4: And the premise is that Seabass is helping another girl with her menstrual cup, and they believe it
2: because she's so fat.
0: Yeah.
4: You can't,
0: he's a feminist.
4: You can't reach anymore.
6: I'm thinking this is very nice.
2: I cannot wait to see on just.
6: And they say chivalry is dead.
2: Thank you, Gunter. So now I've got a little, like I said, micro champagne flute full of cherry Slurpee.
0: Yeah.
4: Bottoms up.
2: And you know what you see outside of certain convenience stores? People loitering in the parking lot.
0: Sure. Yeah.
2: So I saw these fellas. I said, you know what? I'm going to go tell them about the great thing that they could do.
0: Yeah.
5: Right. You fellas know, it's bring your own cup day at 7-Eleven?
7: I didn't even know that.
5: I got a small one here for my friend Sammy. I'm playing a prank on her, though.
7: Shot.
5: Yeah, it's like a shot. Exactly. Some girls use these instead of tampons. But I thought, if I switch it out with Slurpee, good prank, I think, right? Anyways, thought you guys should know. Thank you, sir. Appreciate it.
2: Boy, that's a good joke.
4: Why are you doing 7-Eleven like that? Yeah, guys, go on in.
2: Bring your, in their case, I think it was a...
4: Syringe?
2: That'd be hilarious. A tall boy of Modelo, I believe.
4: Nice.
0: Modelo time. Slurpee style.
4: Wow.
2: That's 10 inches, right?
4: It's kind of a michelada.
2: So, hey, guys, great customer service.
4: Seriously. Yeah.
2: Great prank. By the way, Sammy, these menstrual cups, I got this. This is not even the name brand. This is the CVS brand. It was like $24.
4: You did get two, though, right?
2: No. It came with a carrying case, a little pouch.
4: Okay, so the thing is, though, that they're reusable. So with how much you spend on tampons...
0: This is way cheaper.
4: In the sink.
2: But again, this is silicone. I could buy 50 of these on Temu for 45 cents.
3: Yeah, what do those cost to make? Yeah. Half a penny.
4: Yeah, maybe, but I'm not going to risk getting it on Temu. But it really, I mean, compared to tampons, it's a great deal because you can reuse it. Yeah.
1: The Temu.
4: I just want to. I don't think we can understate the fact that this food service place allowed somebody to bring a questionable diva cup in.
2: I don't touch the tip.
4: Says you, though.
2: That's true. That's not there. They can't control what I do.
4: It's not verified.
8: You just cleaned it.
4: Put that right up to the nozzle.
3: He didn't smear it all over.
2: Yeah. Well, see, they don't. They can't. They don't know.
4: Yeah, right. Exactly.
8: And they're reusable menstrual cups. They're meant to be washed and reused.
4: What are you not getting?
0: They can eyeball it.
1: And they're like, I'm not paid enough to deal with this.
4: Exactly.
1: This is not why I decided to open up a 7-Eleven.
3: Wipe it down.
2: If it were me, Sammy, I'd throw this in the dishwasher. Do you do that?
4: Yeah, probably.
8: You're supposed to boil it. No, you boil it.
1: Boil it.
4: So old timey.
0: You're putting it in your cookware now?
1: Here's a flashback. Here's a flashback from a year past in Bring Your Own Cup Day. This guy.
5: Is it Bring Your Own Cup Day today?
9: 100
5: I don't have a fishbowl or anything. The only thing I have on me is my catheter bag. Would that be okay?
9: This one?
5: Yeah, what happened is I was clearing out a bunch of dead wood in my dad's house, and one of the trees had a bunch of bees in it, and they stung my
9: Yeah, $1.99 plus tax, $2.
5: Oh, $2. I paid cash. Can I pay you over here?
9: Oh, yeah, $2.
5: Yeah, I mean, I feel like if I can pee in it, I can drink out of it, right?
9: Okay, no problem.
5: Right. I'll get pina colada.
1: Yeah, sure.
0: Yeah, do it.
1: Yeah, pee in your colada. Yeah.
0: Wow. Easy peasy.
1: All right, well, there's coverage of the Bring Your Own Cup Day, man.
0: Nice.
1: You're from the local neighborhood, 7-Eleven.
4: Yeah.
1: We're going to take a quick break. More Woody Shows next. Hang on.
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5: We start off partly sunny this morning with highs near 70, then skies turn partly cloudy overnight as the low dips to 46. Tomorrow brings a mix of sun and clouds with temperatures holding in the upper 60s, and clouds linger into the night with lows settling in the low 50s. Monday looks mostly sunny with highs approaching 70, while Tuesday turns mostly cloudy, similar highs in the low 70s and winds out of the south near 10.
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1: The Woody Show.
0: All right. Orlando Bloom has a movie coming out. It's called Bucking Fastered.
2: Yeah.
0: Saying that one slow and deliberate.

0: Bastard.
1: Yeah. Mm-hmm.
0: And in that movie, he has a threesome scene with real life sisters Kate and Rooney Mara.
1: Yeah, people are freaking out.
0: And yeah, the fans are not feeling it. Some of the comments, ew, this is appalling. When does this come out so I know when I won't be watching this filth?
1: Oh, no.
2: Let me know when it comes out so I don't go.
0: It, okay. It doesn't have a release date yet. It's only being shown at the film festival. Some other comments. What the F is happening? Why would the Maras agree to this? I'm shocked they would actually do this. Just bizarre.
1: Okay.
0: Now, of course, there are some people pointing out how it wasn't a real threesome.
1: Yeah.
0: And how it's acting and they are literally actors.
2: Right. You this know. Is their career.
0: Still, I got to say, it would still be weird to film something where you're pretending to have a threesome with your actual sibling. That would be, I don't know.
1: But they're not.
0: Now, if you want to guarantee I'm not getting a boner, well, then I think that's who you cast.
1: But they're not like, you know, they're pretty out there, those two. They do weird projects. Yeah. So they probably want to do something weird together.
3: And does he have his dong out all the time?
2: Who? Yeah.
0: Orlando Bloom does?
3: Yeah.
1: Why am I just hearing this now?
0: I think not in movies. You mean like where like he's, you know, he's hanging out of his bathing suit or something on vacation.
3: Why does Sammy open up her laptop so fast right now?
1: And she's on Google.
0: I don't remember. Like, Menace, you're the wiener guy on the show.
3: Yeah, no, there was.
0: Does he have a notable wiener?
3: There's a bunch of. Yeah, he has a pretty big dong. It was like when he was like
2: canoeing or something, or kayaking, or paddleboarding.
3: No, what's that board that you stand on?
1: Oh, the
2: paddleboard.
1: Stand up
3: board. Paddleboard. Yeah, he was out with like Katy Perry, and he was like fully nude. Dong,
0: wait, they're not together anymore, right?
3: No.
1: Now she's with the.
0: Justin Theroux.
1: Yeah.
2: Trudeau.
1: Yeah. No, yeah, not Theroux. That's the actor.
0: Oh, yeah. Justin Trudeau.
1: Yeah.
2: Trudeau.
3: Mm-hmm. Yeah. So Google that. Dong.
0: Now, look, I know it's acting and there's no real sex happening there. I just never really believed when there's like a dude and he's filming like a really hot sex scene with some like just smoking actress.
2: That he's not rotted.
0: There's nothing going on there. He didn't go back to his dressing room and knock one out.
1: He probably did, but you know, a lot of times they wear like cups, so you know, nothing knocks up against her.
0: I know, but they're lying and they say like, no, I don't even get aroused, or you know, there's not.
2: There's too many people around.
1: You're not a method actor then.
0: I have a hard time believing that.
3: Mm-hmm. Yeah. There are some movies they say they full on did actually have sex.
0: I was about to say, Greg, imagine you and Mila Kunis' butt, you know.
2: Yeah. I don't know. I can't guarantee nothing would happen. But I think in that circumstance, they're correct because you're going to have a certain amount of nerves. You're still acting.
1: Yeah.
2: You still have a ton of people in the room.
1: Performance anxiety.
2: You're coached through it.
1: Yeah.
2: It would be, performance anxiety.
1: It's like being.
0: You don't have to actually perform.
3: Right.
0: I'm saying like the fact there's no tingle in your dingle is the part I don't believe. Like not that you would be able to like maintain or even finish in that situation. Like they said, all right, guys, handcuffs are off. You guys can just go for it. You know, just not get out of your system. Have sex. Like, could you go through with it and actually finish with all these people around and all that? Probably not.
2: No,
0: I understand that.
2: Definitely not.
0: It depends on who it is. Like if you were filming, Sammy, a sex scene with, what's the guy that looks like a rat? What's his name?
1: Glenn Powell.
0: there's a chance it wouldn't even matter because she's like so over the top.
2: Right.
0: In love with him.
4: Right. That just everyone else would, I wouldn't even notice.
0: Right.
3: Yeah.
0: Right. To sit there and say like, you weren't turned on at all.

0: Am I ugly to you?
1: I don't know. I don't know how it works for. I mean, I know how it you works don't? For women, but what do they feel in the same situation?
0: Are well, they not attracted question. To, you know, there's some hot guy.
1: Exactly. Like, they, yeah. Like, see, what would your reaction
0: be? If it's a hot guy, here's, yeah, if it's a hot guy, yeah. you otherwise, like if it wasn't in that space that you would totally go yeah. for, whoever the it guy is for you.
1: Yeah. Would you get flush? Would you get?
2: Oh, like, hell yeah.
1: Yeah.
2: Absolutely. In fact, I did this college movie, whatever, when I was in college. And like, I wasn't really friends with this dude, but he was super hot and we had to make out. Mm. And I was like,
0: you loved it.
2: Yeah, I loved it.
0: Yeah. And did it turn
2: yeah.
0: you on?
2: Yeah. I was like, oh, that's see, what it's like to make out with that guy.
0: Thank you for the honesty.
1: Yeah.
0: That's the honesty I'm trying to get yeah. out of other actors well, and it's, actresses.
2: It's still the person. I was like,
0: right.
3: Yeah. I think what you're saying is just stuff that people just say.
0: Right, exactly. Oh, I just want to hear someone to be honest about, like, dude, uh-huh. I was rotted up.
3: Right, yeah. But you can't yeah. say that.
2: Don't say that to your intimacy coordinator.
0: Well, you're a human, and it's natural, yeah. and it's real. Oh, so Kate Beckinsale.
2: Oh my God, what's
0: has,
2: going on?
0: Like, she's disappeared offline again. She goes, yeah. "All right, you guys want?" Mm. She's by the way, she's nuts. Like she. At one point, I thought was like very pretty, and she was like my hall pass.
2: That
0: chick,
2: was your
0: right?
2: girl.
0: Yeah, no more.
2: Uh-oh.
0: No more. My wife pointed out to me today there was whatever that headline was about how she's
2: like bye,
0: bounced off social
2: win.
0: Media. Yeah, because mm-hmm. she's tired of the comments and things like that. Mm-hmm. And I go, dude, that ship has sailed.
1: Really?
0: That is Beckinsale.
2: Oh, wow. So it's possible to be too crazy.
0: Oh yeah.
2: Okay.
0: For sure.
3: So she has no chance with you.
0: No.
2: No.
0: No. That's yeah. it. Kate. It's official.
3: Make sure she doesn't see this
0: nice,
3: video.
0: Nice girl.
2: Yeah. Yeah.
1: Just because of an Instagram post?
0: No, I mean,
1: she
0: dude,
1: said, bye, I give up.
0: No. It's yeah. it's there. There's been a long the crazies come out. There's a lot of cats. Oh. Yeah, I mean, like there's all these things over time. That I'm like,
2: need I say more? Yeah.
4: She's cats.
3: There's yeah. a lot of like over the top Instagram
0: drama
3: posts yeah. and stuff like that, yeah. and then people get in the comments. And
0: I feel
3: she
0: bad
3: reads
0: for
3: the comments.
0: Like her yeah. mom died, and she took that really hard because her and her mom are really close and everything. Anyway, the main point here is. I no longer have any kind of hall pass celebrity.
2: Wow.
0: There's nobody. And my wife goes, well, who is it now? I go, you know, that's a great question. I don't think I have one at this point.
3: No hotties out there.
0: Nobody who I'm like, oh my God, you know, that would be that for that stupid nonsensical, you know, right. conversation.
2: Would they just have
0: if,
2: to have you?
0: As if that would ever happen, you know?
1: Yeah. That the hall pass is right. always moot.
0: Right. Right.
2: Yeah.
1: When is this going
0: to
1: happen?
0: But for the sake of a fun conversation,
1: yeah.
0: I don't have anybody to offer right now.
2: Huh.
0: The position is open.
1: Damn. Would you like to share Mila Kunis with me?
0: Mm, no.
2: Too spindly for you, right?
0: No, I mean, she seems nice. And she's,
2: very, but she's skinny.
0: It's not that she's unattractive, right. but it's not hall pass level.
2: Oh.
0: I don't know. Huh. I'd have to really think about it, and I just don't really want to spend that much time thinking about something so stupid. You know?
1: Yeah.
0: Yeah.
2: I mean, I would say Cillian Murphy, you know.
0: Is that yours right now?
2: Yeah. Well, it's been, really? You know, since Peaky Blinders. But
0: still?
2: I don't think he'd be into it. He just is always like huffing and puffing and rolling
1: seems
2: his
1: angry
2: eyes.
1: All the time.
2: Yeah.
0: Yeah. I mean,
2: maybe
0: man
2: I'm
0: first,
2: into that, though.
0: Yeah. Still be into it.
2: Yeah, that's true.
1: I don't think you can make fun of Glenn Powell anymore if that's your hall pass.
2: Are you serious?
1: Cillian Murphy.
2: Okay, here's the thing. I saw this thing online where guys like in their hotness are divided up into different animals. Like, I'll look it up, but it's like fox, dog, whatever. Mm. And there's lizard. And I was like, oh, Cillian Murphy's definitely lizard, right?
1: I can see that.
0: Yeah.
2: They said Timothée Chalamet, and I was like, no, Cillian Murphy's full-on lizard,
1: yeah.
2: but it's hot.
0: I mean, Timothée Chalamet is another one who would fit into that category.
2: Yeah, they said he's lizard.
0: He's lizard-looking.
2: But I got to find
0: Powell's
2: the list.
0: Rat looking.
2: Yeah. Rat, yeah. Exactly.
1: Legal rat.
2: Rodent, right? Capybara.
0: Yeah, rodent.
1: Totally. Yeah. He's a capybara.
4: Wait, so, Greg, who's your hall pass?
1: I don't know. With Woody, I got to give it a lot of thought.
4: Okay.
0: I mean, Mila Kunis is he would go gay for.
1: Right.
0: But as far as, you know, actual... Mm. Like, all right, Mario.
1: Yeah.
0: If I ever met this
2: still,
0: dude.
2: Right. And right. it can't and, still yeah. be Mark Wahlberg because he's a little long in the tooth now.
3: Yeah, yeah. Yeah.
1: Oh, God, yeah.
3: Is it Ricky Martin?
0: Old. Yeah.
4: Ricky Martin.
1: Ricky Martin from maybe 15 years.
0: Is yours that Ella Langley chick?
3: Ella Langley? Yeah, I mean, she's hot right now.
0: No, I'm saying, is that your hall pass person?
3: No, I don't think so. I think I'm in the boat with you.

0: right now. I can't really think of anybody.
1: Well, that one chick that you loved, the first time we ever heard about,
2: Lori
1: like,
2: Loughlin.
1: Yeah, anything yeah, moving just, Menace's you, loins you around my, spicy nacho is mm-hmm. Lori Loughlin. She's
0: you,
1: available now.
0: You honed in on my one statement that she was too good looking to go to jail. I just feel yeah. like too good. Good looking people just don't go to jail.
3: I don't know. I heard you want to bang her.
0: Yeah. yeah.
4: That's what I heard too.
1: Yeah, I don't know about that. There was that the sexy felon or whatever that guy's name was.
3: Oh, yeah. You know? With the, yeah.
1: Luigi.
3: Oh, not that
1: jail.
3: Felon.
2: Totally.
3: Yeah. With the hot one that ended up being a model. Remember him?
1: Yeah, that's what I'm talking
3: yeah,
1: about.
3: Yeah, yeah,
2: that,
3: yeah.
2: The OG hot yeah. felon.
3: He
2: dude.
3: Was super hot.
1: 877-44 Woody. Send us a text over to 22987. And again, a point of differentiation. Like the women that are on the guy's hall pass list, that is just complete fantasy.
3: Yeah,
1: of course.
3: Don't worry.
1: But ladies, you actually have a chance.
2: Mm-hmm.
1: The right,
2: agreed.
1: The right place, the right time.
0: 100%.
2: Totally.
1: You know, it could be a situation where like those questions that people go, all right, you get $1 million, nobody would find out, but XYZ.
2: Mm-hmm.
1: You know, the XYZ would never happen, right? Mm-hmm. Even though nobody would find out, and you get $1 million.
2: Yeah.
1: You know, with a woman, nobody would ever find out. We could hook up right now, and they still wouldn't go for it.
2: Yeah.
3: Yeah.
1: They wouldn't. But a guy.
0: All day.
2: If, you know, if Sammy's at some cocktail party and Glenn
1: right.
2: Powell walked in.
3: Oh.
1: Exactly. And
2: chances
1: they're like.
2: Very good.
1: In a back room, and they're in a back room uh-huh. somewhere. Nobody will ever find out.
2: Right.
3: He's like reaching for his coat in the coat closet. He's like, oh, excuse yep. me.
1: He's going for it.
3: Yeah.
2: Oh, I would say 98%.
1: 98% chance. I'd say not 100, but right. like a 98%.
3: Well, get me at a party with Glenn Powell. What are we doing?
0: I know.
1: Yeah. She'll make Steamboat Willie watch and film.
2: Totally.
3: Oh, my God. And, you know, Glenn Powell has a girlfriend, so.
0: Oh, yeah.
2: Oh, yeah. Oh, yeah. Nobody's ever strayed.
1: That doesn't happen.
2: Woody, if you get a chance, you have to watch Bad Thoughts, Tom Segura's show.
0: Oh,
2: there's
0: so
2: an entire skit about him filming a movie. They're doing a sex scene, and he has this hardcore intimacy coach.
0: Oh, so
2: and
0: funny.
2: It's so funny. Yeah. And it's exactly this.
1: That's a show on my watch list. I've been
2: oh my God.
1: Meaning to check that
3: it's
1: out.
3: It's made for you.
1: Oh, yeah.
2: Oh, you have
1: so
2: to
1: I've
2: see
1: heard.
2: It.
1: Yeah.
2: So great.
1: Yeah. All right. 877-44 Woody. 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We got some more Woody Show for you next. 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
2: Do you believe this? 74-year-old man in Delaware, he was doing some hunting in a field, and he was hiding in a deer blind.
3: Okay.
2: What is a deer blind? Like, I've heard of a tree stand.
3: Isn't that where you hide to shoot a deer, behind
4: camouflage.
3: Behind a little thingy?
2: Yeah, but what's the thingy?
5: Is a deer blind is a structure? It's a concealed shelter that hunters use to hide their appearance, movement, and scent from a deer. So
3: it
5: basically
3: looks like a little hut.
5: Like a hut or a porta-potty looking thing.
2: Okay. He said he saw a deer and he shot it.
5: Uh-huh.
2: He thought it was a deer.
3: Uh-oh.
2: But it was a woman who was on a walk with a man and two kids.
5: Oh, they do look a lot like deer.
3: Wow.
2: Very much.
5: Yeah, almost identical.
4: And it was coming right for him.
2: She ended up dying at the hospital.
3: Oh, no.
2: The cops, they arrested the hunter. He's been charged with manslaughter and reckless endangerment. He posted bail. So now he's just,
4: How do you think you saw a deer?
5: Right. What's the logic there?
3: You're too trigger happy.
2: I don't see.
4: Are you
3: a hitman?

0: Or
1: I,
0: you're
1: I
0: old?
1: I might believe it. What? I might believe it because it's not somebody that he knew. You know, like when it's like husbands who all of a sudden, like the wife fell off the boat.
2: Right.
1: And now they can't find her.
0: Mm-hmm.
1: That's different.
0: Oh, because she's a stranger.
3: But visually, she's not wearing antlers, man.
0: Yeah.
3: You know?
1: No.
0: Maybe he just saw movement.
1: And, right. That's
0: and that so was about it.
1: That's more what I'm thinking.
3: So just movement and you shoot.
0: Right.
2: Oh, boy. Idiot.
1: Like, that would suck.
0: Yeah.
2: Well, we definitely don't need this guy if he's that trigger happy.
1: Well, you know, he's hunting.
2: Yeah, I understand. But he clearly isn't that good at it.
4: Am I wrong in thinking that when you go hunting for deer, there's sort of somewhat designated areas? Like, if there's a deer blind there, that means people are hunting deer in that area, but families can also be walking across this area?
1: Yeah, I don't know how that works.
0: And if you are in that area, aren't you supposed to be wearing an orange vest?
4: Right.
3: If you're hunting, yeah.
1: I got so many people who I'm friends with who are into hunting and fishing. Mm-hmm. And it all sounds, other than shooting guns, it sounds so boring.
0: Well, yeah, it's just a bunch of downtime.
2: It's, it's a lot of waiting, right? Yeah.
1: I talked to this buddy of mine, man, he loves to go hunting. He'll sit up in a tree stand for a whole weekend. I'm like, you spent your whole weekend? Like, and it's not like you can kind of zone out.
0: Yeah, you're not even watching
1: Netflix or
2: Your head's on a swivel.
1: Yeah, you're just like looking around waiting for something to move so you can shoot it. Like, don't get me wrong. I got no problem with hunting. It has nothing to do with anything like that. The big game hunting stuff I don't like.
0: Oh, I hate it.
1: Like that stuff I don't like. But just like when it's deer season, things like that. Or I got another guy who's like big in the ducks.
2: Mm-hmm.
1: You know, he'll go out for ducks. I don't mind that. The shooting guns thing is super fun.
0: Mm-hmm.
1: I mean, even Greg agrees on that one.
2: Oh, it's like, great.
1: Shooting guns is hella fun.
0: Super fun.
1: You cover yourself in piss, and then you sit up in a tree for a whole weekend.
2: So what's your kink?
3: Yeah. Right? I think fishing's way more fun because...
1: Yeah?
3: Yeah.
2: Fishing is fun.
3: Because, like, with the hunting thing, you have to be, like, super quiet.
1: Yeah.
3: And it's so boring.
0: What are those suits called that look like not a gorilla suit?
1: Gilly.
2: I've never heard that term.
0: Like when you, it looks like camo. It's like a netting.
2: Oh, I didn't know it had a name.
0: Lie there with your gun, waiting for a deer to walk, waiting for a woman to walk by.
2: Yeah, right. Oh, yeah. You look like you're covered in moss.
0: Yeah.
1: I mean, I've been invited so many times. I went twice.
0: Mm-hmm.
1: And the first time, I'm like, never doing this again. And then somebody convinced me that I just did it wrong.
2: How did you do it wrong?
1: But I'm like, well, you know, it was just, you know what? You had a bad, that wasn't like, because we were out there and my buddy got a deer and that was it. Like one out of a whole weekend, right? Mm-hmm. It was like one little 4 seconds of any kind of action. And then there was nothing for the rest of the week. I'm like, that was a bunch of wasted time. Nah, man, that just wasn't a really good whatever the session. I don't even know what they call it.
0: That was a good sesh.
1: Yeah.
3: Well, also, there's a number that you can get too.
1: We'll have to go again.
0: Yeah,
3: it's not like you can see 20 of them and take them all out. You know,
1: right?
0: If ever I'm on a pier and there are people fishing, and I always look in their buckets to see if they caught anything, nobody ever catches anything.
1: Well, no, I think it's an excuse to get away from your wife.
0: Probably.
1: Yeah. You know, like you see guys, they're you know, golfing all the time.
0: Yeah.
1: You know, or going fishing all the time. I think it's just to get out of the house. Like, there's no reason a guy needs to take 45 minutes to drop a deuce, but he's in that bathroom forever. Why? Yeah, he's hiding from his family.
2: Right. Yeah. And as from my experience, you don't need a permit to fish off a pier. So you can just go there and hang out.
0: Totally.
3: Yeah.
0: And am I the only one, too, who when I see them cutting up the squid for bait, I think, oh, that looks so good.
2: Yes, you're the only one.
3: Yeah.
0: But cook up the squid.
3: But I've done all kinds of fishing off a pier, crabbing, deep sea fishing, river fishing.
0: I can't see you doing that.
3: I know.
0: At all.
3: It was in another life, Greg. But the bait thing was the worst. So gross. And then also cleaning the fish is the worst.
2: My kid just got his fishing merit badge for Boy Scouts. And he said, there's no way I'm going to clean this. It's disgusting. Mm. And he did it. He had to get the badge. And you just take that spine and you just rip it.
1: Yeah.
0: That's fun.
1: All right. 877-44-WOODY. Send us a text over to 22987. Quick break. We'll be right back.
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1: Greg loves it.
2: I don't even remember that conversation.
1: Victor, I don't either. That could have been about anything.
2: Not your pal, Dick Face.
1: Dick Face. Woody, Greg, Menace, Gina Grant. Yeah. Phone's open, 877-44-WOODY. After the show, it's the After Hours voicemail, so if you're listening to the podcast or you just have a random thought, you wake yourself up in the middle of the night, like, you just must tell us.
2: Yeah,
1: you can leave us a message, 877-44-WOODY. Let's check in on some of those After Hours voicemails. I got a couple about Greg. I got a couple involving Sammy. Where do we start here?
2: Sammy.
1: Let's start with Greg. Greg was talking about how he went to the restaurant, right? And the woman was there, and she had the nose ring.
2: Right in my line of sight.
3: Yeah.
2: Ruined my day. And, it was so big and so gross.
1: And the whole thing. Well, here's a woman who left us a voicemail.
4: Hey, Woody Show. I just thought that some of you might be happy to know that I took my nose ring out after 24 years. I felt it was time, and it was a hooped nose ring that's gone. And also, wanted to leave you this. That was a queef. So you
1: said
4: you guess who's queef. Bye.
1: I'm guessing it was hers.
5: She's magical.
1: Yeah.
2: Good for her.
1: Put a ring on it. Whoever's with her.
5: Yeah, seriously. Put a nose ring on it.
1: That chick's cool.
6: If I can put a little bow on this one, nose rings, and Greg and I have said, because we've noticed it since we started this show, it's exploded.
2: Yeah.
6: And the trends back me up. Nose ring popularity peaked, according to searches in 2021. And it was, which is over five times what it was 20 years earlier.
2: We
5: it a boring COVID thing? Like, I'm looking for something to do.
6: No, because we noticed it, because it really started spiking 2015 or so. It was about five times as much as it was. And again, it's just people are bored and they want to try, like I said, bell-bottom jeans or skinny jeans versus mom jeans.
1: Yeah, it's any other trend or fad, right?
6: But if you're putting it on and claiming it looks good, no, you're just following the trend.
7: The question is, where did it come from? Like, what is the origin?
6: It really started picking up, really moved in the late 2009. And Menace, you know this with fashion. Like in fashion, someone just says, it's jeans are going to be tight as opposed to loose.
5: Yeah.
6: And vice versa.
5: We have decreed it.
6: Just somebody says it because they know they can sell it to people.
7: Yeah. Yep. I did a deep dive on the Adwala bottles and what was the origin? Because they just exploded over Stanley Cup and the deep dive
1: The Stanley came out of nowhere. The Adwala thing came out of nowhere.
7: So you say out of nowhere, but there is an origin where it comes from. And it was a small TikTok campaign that really made it explode over Stanley.
6: And the Stanley before that was a CEO said, hey, we're going to be a lifestyle brand. I know how to do this. Make different colors for women. And that's literally his exact, he had that exact statement.
7: You think you chose that blue dress, but you didn't.
6: No.
5: Okay.
1: The point here was with all the Stanley, one day, nothing.
2: Yeah.
1: The next day, everywhere.
7: Yeah, right. There was something that
1: it
7: influenced.
1: Was just,
7: I
6: literally heard a girl talking about that. Like, I've got too many water bottles. And she's like, why? I looked at my third one I got and I was like, why did I buy this? Uh-huh. Oh, I was just tired of the other color.
2: Right. Yeah. But okay.
1: I find Greg's opinion on the whole nose ring thing. That's what I find entertaining. I don't care one way or the other about nose rings.
2: It's so gross. The thing is, with the Stanley Cups, you could at least explain them away somewhat. Do I think they're dumb? Yes. Are they overpriced? Yes. But you could at least say it serves a purpose. I'm bringing water to work.
5: Right.
2: Whatever the
6: Where
2: case
6: they don't
2: may
6: have
2: be.
6: Any.
2: Whereas in the nose ring fad, the phenomenon, we do have this thing called a mirror. And when you leave for the day, you look in the mirror and you think, yeah, that looks good. It doesn't look good on anybody.
1: And now that's Greg's opinion. Okay,
2: that's
1: some people it does look good.
2: No.
1: Okay, now the ones I don't really understand, like the guys who put the piercing through their penis or the people who get the piercings through their nipples. And what? Yeah. Why?
5: I thought the penis one was for the ladies.
1: This next one is something about Sammy.
5: Oh.
8: This is for Sammy. I love that you're embracing your fat Sammy-ness right now, because I saw you wearing a belly shirt and being fat Sammy right now. It's pretty awesome. And then the maternity jeans on top of it. Awesome, girl. Keep it up. Looking awesome.
5: Oh my God. Fat Sammy is the best.
1: It's
5: so true.

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1: Hey. What up? Hey.
0: You're on Rock 96.1 and 101.1.
2: I ain't your pal, dickface.
3: Yeah.
2: Dickface.
3: Yeah.
4: Dickface.
5: I ain't your pal, dickface.
6: Dickface.
5: Dickface.

0: What it?
1: Yeah, it's a Instagram. Yeah. Yeah, it was a picture that I took in front of the You've Got Mail house and our apartment. And yeah, it's baggier jeans, which are in right now. And they're very comfortable and I love them. And I'm so happy that they're back. But yes, I see what he's saying. Oh. And it's actually really funny because I got a lot of Fat Sammy comments on that.
2: Jesus Christ.
1: On that post. But Instagram hit them all because you can't fat shame people on the internet, you guys.
3: Oh, damn it.
1: God,
3: it's
4: so funny. Instagram doesn't get the joke either.
3: Can I view any comments?
5: I love that teeny tiny picture of Sammy that's right before that on Instagram and this new one are like 3 weeks apart.
2: Yeah. Yeah, I'll put in comments. Hey, look, it's Fat Sammy New York.
4: No. So
2: yeah, Sammy got so huge.
4: So the guy who's like, and again, I don't even know what his title is. He's the market president, whatever. He's the guy who's in charge of like this group of radio stations for the company.
6: The building.
4: Okay. Yeah. This guy, every time I see him, do you ever have that uncle who had that one experience with you?
2: And that's all he's got.
4: And that's all he's got. Uh-huh. And so like, dude, you haven't been in the baseball since you went to that one game with him when you were 7 years old.
2: You're still looking like Ozzie Smith, huh?
4: Right. Every time I see this dude, and he's not a bad guy. He's a nice guy. He loves to tell me, quote, how many complaint calls he gets, which I don't believe.
2: No one has access to his office line.
4: I think maybe he got one that somebody maybe called the front desk and it got to him somehow, whatever. Mm-hmm, uh-huh. But he's not being inundated with calls
5: all day
4: of people complaining about Fat Sammy comments.
6: Yeah, yep. We would see it on our social and we would get our own calls.
4: Now, we do see comments from time to time about Fat Sammy, but it's from listeners who get the joke. Sammy is soaking wet, 87 pounds.
6: Right.
4: Yeah. Right, mm-hmm. She was discouraged because she
0: gained like 14 like, ounces.
4: Right, she gained like four in a room full of fatties. Yeah. She gained like 4 ounces
0: over the course of years,
4: and we're like, wow, Jesus, Sammy, you're getting so fat. Oh, it's like when somebody who like, oh my God, guys, I'm getting so old. I'm turning 24.
0: Right,
4: and you go, oh man, you're
2: you
4: old so
2: bitch.
0: Old.
2: Oh,
0: Sammy,
4: it's old Sammy. Like, no, dude, it's completely sarcastic.
5: Yeah, because she literally went from double digits to triple digits.
4: So if anybody is calling to complain about Fat Sammy comments, drown yourself in the bathtub. There's no hope for you.
0: That's the only thing.
4: It's been so over the top obvious.
0: It's the only thing the market president and I speak about as
4: that's
0: well.
4: That's it.
6: Really?
0: At the bathroom.
4: That's it.
0: Peeing.
2: Hey, you know, I get a lot of calls from people talking about Fat Sammy.
4: That's how he sounds.
2: Did you, buddy?
4: We've had Paul in here
5: that's
4: before, right?
5: That's a really good impression,
6: Did you test to see if he knows your name?
0: I did not. No. But I know he does.
4: That's a serious question.
0: Yeah.
4: I wonder if he does.
5: If he came in here right now and we asked him to say all of our names, that would be really fun.
0: Guarantee you, he does not.
5: Do you think he's here?
4: He might be.
5: That would be so fun. And he has to say who's who, not just like list off the names.
0: Sammy, we can't give him any warning though.
4: Hold on.
5: Mm-hmm. Oh yeah.
2: Sammy, you might have to go on your Instagram because there are some comments. Just cutie got hidden.
0: Let's call him.
2: Hide that.
4: Yeah. Hold on.
1: Stop harassing me.
4: He says he listens, so
0: right.
4: If that's true, he should already know what we're talking about.
0: He's doing his research.
7: Hello.
4: Hey, Paul.
7: Yes.
4: We're on the air right now, so don't curse. All right.
7: Okay, no cursing.
4: We're talking about Fat Sammy. And I mentioned how every time I see you now, you have to, it's like almost like there's like some kind of legal obligation to mention to me how many people are calling you to complain about the Fat Sammy comments. And we're talking about how ridiculous that is and why it's a tongue-in-cheek joke. She gained like 4 ounces.
0: Yeah.
4: Yeah. Anyway, so Greg said that he also hears on a regular basis, like when he sees you. How many calls exactly are you getting about Fat Sammy? We're curious.
7: I've probably gotten 6 or 7 calls.
4: 6 or 7. And what do these people say when they call?
7: First of all, it's recording. Usually it's left. And it is that it talks about us being fat shaming and how hard it is for women. And for us to say something like that about her, it's going to cause all kinds of psychological problems for her. And it triggers them. And when I actually get someone, I tell them, you do realize that she probably weighs less than 100 pounds. And they're being a bit, and they're yeah. being sarcastic rather than actually doing it. Yeah, yeah. And they still say, but you know, it's one of those things that

0: To me, the reason why I say it is because I don't get calls when it's something that might be really borderline offensive. I get calls on the most innocuous things. Uh-huh.
1: Like Fat Sammy.
0: You could say something really horrible, and then you say something like, when my kids are 18 years old, they're out of the house.
1: Yeah.
0: Something, you know, like that. That I'll get the calls on. But I won't get calls on something that might be more offensive.
2: Nice.
0: There's no real.
1: Yeah. It is interesting. Yeah. It's interesting where people draw the line. Yeah. It's like I use the example, you know, when someone says, oh my God, you guys, I'm so old. They just turned 24. And you're like, wow. Yeah. Mm-hmm. You're so old. So when Sammy says, oh my God, you guys, I gained 4 pounds. And we go, oh my God, Fat Sammy. Yeah. Take it easy. Take it easy, everybody. Now, Paul, besides me, we have a bet going here. All right. So besides me, who else is on the show? So Woody, and then who else?
0: Oh, there's Greg and Seabass and Sammy and the person who I'm mistaken for your wife.
1: Oh yeah, yeah. What's her name?
0: Her name is, give me a second here.
1: Don't look it up.
0: I'm not looking it up. I'm in bed.
1: Nice.
0: And yeah, it's dark in my room.
1: What are you wearing? And
3: it's hard. It's hard to turn on laptop.
0: My birthday suit as I'm talking to you.
1: Oh, nice.
3: Yeah. Hot.
4: Is there another male in the
1: you really sleep naked? That's weird. I'm so uncomfortable. I was thinking, like, I'll have a dream in the middle. If I was ever naked in bed, it's happened before, but like, I'll wake up thinking that there's cameras.
5: Oh.
2: And then, oh, wow.
5: So paranoid.
1: Yeah, like I'm thinking there's a camera like in the smoke detector or
5: what
1: something.
5: What a nightmare.
1: Yeah. Oh, man. Nobody wants to see that. All right. Who's the other person? He wears glasses, kind of looks like me. What's his name?
0: What's that?
1: The other person on my show that wears glasses.
0: Menace.
1: All right, got that one.
0: Of course.
1: Of course, Menace. Now, what's the woman who you confused as my wife at one point? What's her name?
0: You know, for some reason right now, I'm not coming up
4: for some reason.
0: I'm 70 years old, and sometimes in the middle of the day, I can't hear my kids' names.
1: Here. So the first letter is G.
0: I knew it is.
3: Let me open my closet.
2: You can do it.
1: First and last name begin with the letter G.
0: Yeah, you put me on the spot here.
1: Yeah, this is the fun part.
0: I'm telling you, Woody, I'm at a point where in the middle of the day, I can't remember my assistant's name. I get stuck.
4: Yeah, you got Greg. You got that G name.
2: He's double G.
1: Gina.
0: Oh, Gina, of course.
3: Yeah.
1: Gina what?
5: Of course.
0: Gina Rod.
1: Gina Rod.
0: Gina Hoosland. Something.
2: You're not that far off.
1: Gina Grad.
0: Grad, yes.
1: There we go. Yes.
3: Nailed it.
1: All right. He's naked and it's early.
2: Yeah. Naked and afraid, like the show.
0: I apologize. I mean,
2: No problem.
1: We apologize for all the Fat Sammy calls that are just taking up all that time in your day, man. That sucks.
0: You do know I have like 75 stations.
1: Yeah, I get it. Yeah, we got 24, 25.
0: With about 200 shows.
1: Okay. And this is number 200 on that list.
0: Number 200, I got like 6 out of 7 names.
1: Yeah, got it.
5: Not
1: six,
5: bad.
1: 7. Yeah. All right, thank you, Paul.
0: Okay.
1: All right, fine. There's Paul naked in bed.
2: So Paul, my legal best friend.
5: Oh, yeah.
1: More Woody shows next time.
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3: We start off partly sunny this morning with highs near 70, then skies turn partly cloudy overnight as the low dips to 46. Tomorrow brings a mix of sun and clouds with temperatures holding in the upper 60s, and clouds linger into the night with lows settling in the low 50s. Monday looks mostly sunny with highs approaching 70, while Tuesday turns mostly cloudy, similar highs in the low 70s and winds out of the south near 10.
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1: I'm with Woody on this. It's very strange. That is not good at all.
0: Oh, God.
2: It has like a tart finish.
1: It was sour.
3: Yes, there's a little bit of an aftertaste.
2: Oh, my God.
4: Yeah.
2: Tastes like Cole's grease.
5: The Woody Show.
0: Menace, is Seabass making your world-famous cocktail weenies out in the hallway?
6: I mean, it smells like it.
0: It smells delicious out there.
6: Yeah. I don't know why that would be happening.
0: I mean, he does stuff like that randomly.
7: Random.
6: I love it if it's just random.
0: I like his presentation on stuff, too, because we just had like a big bag of those Fritos scoops.
7: Yeah.
6: Uh-huh.
0: And he put them in this giant crystal bowl.
2: Punch bowl.
7: Punch bowl.
0: And a punch bowl. Like
6: those things are so
0: good.
6: They
0: were
2: high
0: fine. They were fine kind of like wrapped up in the bag.
2: Yeah.
0: But he's like, you know what? They don't get stale fast enough.
2: Yeah, that's right.
7: They need to be open.
0: Yeah, so Seabass, what's the is it just random just to...
4: Just well, because we had the cocktail weenies for the No Hands Feeding Challenge.
0: Yeah. Oh. Yeah.
4: And I was like, there's this big bag of cocktail weenies. They're just going to go to waste.
0: Oh, okay. That makes sense.
4: And so I said, you know what? Oh, yeah, I like that.
0: Yeah. Mm-hmm.
4: Got some barbecue sauce with like maple sugar in it.
8: Mm. Oh, yeah.
0: Yeah.
6: Thank you, Steve.
8: I like that.
4: Personally, I would have added some spice to it, but I know how some people are kind of wimpy about that.
7: Did you do the cranberry?
4: No, I did not. You know what I mistook it for? I thought it was Dr. Pepper, not cranberry.
2: Oh.
0: You put Dr. Pepper in there?
4: No, I didn't.

0: do that either. But oh. but I did get the hickory like version or whatever, the maple yeah. syrup hickory version.
1: Guys, like people say you're not a sweetheart.
0: Thank you. Yeah,
2: they're wrong.
1: No one asked you to do this.
0: I believe Ryan Seacrest said most generous man in the office.
3: Right. Yeah, he did.
1: Yeah, he did quote you.
4: Something like that.
0: So yeah, oh yeah, I like that cocktail weenies with hickory.
1: Thank you.
0: Feel free to have 16, Fat Sammy.
2: I do love them.
5: Don't rip my arm off. I want a couple. Yeah,
3: back off.
0: Back off. Yeah. I'm starving.
1: Starving. I'm already enjoying my second one.
0: Chris Farley. Yeah, I've gotten toothpicks, so they're all fancy, Greg.
2: They are quite
3: fancy.
4: All right, so Greg has something that he wants to bring up, and it's a who or a what is on Greg's ish list.
3: Yeah. Uh-oh.
4: Something has made it on the Greg's ish list.
3: And I need everybody's expertise on this, because I might be wrong in my anger.
2: Okay.
3: But I'm really mad at mortgage companies, lenders. So if you've ever had a mortgage... And when you initially get it, you have to apply like crazy. Pay slips, yes. Tax forms, paperwork, this, that, and the other. You have to give them a blood sample, essentially. And then you get your mortgage. Mm-hmm. Once you get the mortgage, that company can then sell the mortgage.
2: Yep.
4: Right.
3: You don't ask them to do it. You don't request it. And then they just let you know, hey, by the way,
4: you have a new
3: lender.
4: Yep.
1: It's the worst.
3: That mortgage can get sold again, and that's the boat I'm in. My mortgage got sold to another company. That company then sold it to another company. Mm-hmm. And now I'm on my third mortgager. They just sent me this letter saying, you need to prove to us what insurance you have on this. Do you have the proper flood insurance on this place? If not, we're going to buy a flood insurance policy for you and charge you for it. And I said, I didn't ask you to buy my mortgage.
2: Yes.
3: And they said, now you need to show us your master policy with your HOA. You have to. So I called them and I said, wait, I have to do all your legwork? Well, we tried getting it and we couldn't. So we're going to buy this policy for you. I said, no, you're not. I didn't ask you to buy my mortgage. I don't even know who you are. How is that legal?
2: Yeah, we just got a similar email. Like, wait, what do you mean you're buying it? And be assured that the one we pick will be more expensive and probably give you less coverage.
3: Yeah.
2: Like, okay, that sounds great.
3: So, and you didn't even ask for this to happen.
2: No.
3: So how is that even allowed?
2: That's a great question. It's
3: pissing me off. So I was going to try to ignore it. Then they sent me that follow-up letter saying, we're going to buy this insurance policy for you.
2: Yep.
3: I said, no, thank you. Don't do that. And then I called them and said, okay, I'll try to get this information for you and I'll do all your own legwork for you then and try to get this master policy over to you. So F you, I didn't ask for this and I didn't ask for my mortgage to be sold, but thanks for making me have to do all this paperwork now. Yeah. F you.
4: So this is the stuff that discourages people because like they don't understand the process to begin with, right?
3: It's
4: like,
3: so complicated.
4: Like what is mortgage? What is escrow? What is so you finally get to a place where maybe you've saved up and you can go out and buy a house. You finally got to that place and now it's just this big long headache, and then once something is yours then you're responsible for all the stuff, the maintenance, all these stupid things that come up,
3: and I know it happens.
4: It's happened to me before where I all of a sudden they just traded it off to somebody else and now I'm like, who is it? Is this a scam?
3: But usually it doesn't really affect much. It's just instead of paying this company you pay that company.
1: It happens with student loans as well.
3: Oh really?
1: Yeah.
3: And you don't initiate it. I didn't apply.
2: No, it has nothing to do with you.
3: I've never even heard of this company before.
2: Yeah.
4: So did your last company require you to have a certain kind of insurance, like a flood insurance?
3: The very first company did, because I was applying to them to be my lender. Because
4: I would assume that all things would be equal. Like if they're going to, like when I would think the law or the legality of what you're talking about would require, if they are going to sell your mortgage to a different company, that all things would need to be equal. Like in other words, like yes, because you made an agreement, like you said, I'm going to provide this type of insurance. I'm going to blah, blah, blah, blah, blah. And that's where you signed. And now they would have to sell it to somebody who would be able to accept those terms.
2: Right.
3: The way they
2: are.
4: The way that they were agreed upon.
3: Right.
4: To then buy that mortgage. Right.
3: And I fully understand if you're applying to them, they would say, hey, we have these requirements.
2: Yes.
3: Fine. I get it. But I already had the existing mortgage. Mm-hmm. And then while I'm asleep, they sell it to somebody else.
4: But all the documentation might have been something that got like lost in the transfer or something where they need to show that you still have that covered. I don't know.
2: No, because mine did that too. They're not looking. Yeah.
3: It sounds like they're a problem.
2: Yeah.
3: And then real quick, I have a slight beef with Amazon as well.
4: No.

0: bait and switch
1: another
0: stuff.
1: One?
0: Well, it's just the same thing over and over and over. You go to buy something, you're like, oh, I need that, and I need it by Friday. And they said, hey, great news, whatever day it is of the week, you'll get it tomorrow. So you click buy, and then the second you buy it, oh, did we say you were going to get it tomorrow? Yep. No, we meant in 2 weeks. And this has happened with everything I've bought in the over the course of a month. I don't know if something's going on with Amazon, or is it fuel prices? What's the excuse of the day? But everything I'm buying on Amazon lately, they promise it next day, and then it's, nope, sorry, delayed. Everything.
1: Something just arrived from Amazon yesterday. I got it to see if it works. Is it worth an ish? We're going to find out. If there's anybody who is going to get a new piece of clothing and then immediately have something where a drop of olive oil or something with some type of oil in it ends up on that shirt and very noticeable, it's me. Every single time. And I've tried a bunch of different things. I've tried that you get the Dawn just dish soap. It's supposed to lift the grease and blah, blah, blah, blah. And I've never really found anything that works that actually works. That great. That stuff that you told me about.
2: OxiClean.
1: The Oxi, but it's the stuff with the red top. There's like the Max OxiClean spray bottle stuff. That's pretty good.
2: Yep.
1: But there's even some stuff where I'm like, wow, this should be no big deal. Not a big deal. This will come out. Nothing. Doesn't touch it. Well, I saw this stuff online. I bought it. It's called Albachem PSR2. It's a powdered dry cleaning fluid. So. You might have seen this video on your Instagram.
3: Yeah.
1: They didn't even say what the product was. I used AI to figure out what the product is. And it's a video from like a dry cleaner where there's some oil spots on it.
4: And they blow the air.
1: They spray this crap onto it. And then they take like a high pressure like...
4: Yeah.
1: Just to blow... it blows the oil spot away because here's what happens. You don't need to have an air compressor. Because you're like, do I need to get the air compressor? No. You get this stuff because what it does, it goes into the fiber, it takes the oil, and it makes it like a powder that then sits on top of the fabric.
4: Allegedly.
1: And if that works, I will let you know.
4: Okay.
1: I'm almost going to take an older shirt and just put some oil on it.
4: Okay.
1: like a little drip like you would, like if you're having like some delicious bruschetta.
0: Sure.
1: Bruschetta, whatever, however you said it. Bruschetta. Like a salad. Not that I need a salad menace, but like, you know, an olive oil kind of dressing.
0: Sure.
1: Yeah. And then you get that one little drip on your shirt and like, damn it.
4: It's ruined.
3: I was laughing because the name sounds military grade. What is it again?
1: I think it is something that's sold to dry cleaners and stuff. Yeah, look, this is what it looks like. This is not something you'd see. Yeah. Like, it's not, it definitely isn't like consumer.
4: No, it's not supposed to be cute.
1: Yeah.
4: Albachem PSR2.
1: Somebody said, I bought that spray and it worked. I'm really curious. It's great for all fabrics, grease, oil stains. You spray on, you let it dry, and then you just brush it off.
4: Oh my God, I'm so excited.
1: And if that works.
3: Yep.
1: Game changer, guys.
2: Yep.
0: Well, order it from Amazon. You'll get it in a month.
1: It did take a few weeks.
4: Oh, wow.
1: To get this stuff. There was nothing that was available, this stuff, at least through like Prime. I'm sure it came from wherever they make cancer causing things in China.
4: Well, there's writing on it that looks maybe Korean.
1: Ooh. I don't know.
2: Yeah.
1: If it works.
0: Oh, yeah.
4: Yeah.
1: If it works. Oh,
0: mega industrial.
1: Woody, this Miss Mouth's Messy Eater Stain Treater Spray Laundry Stain Remover.
4: Okay.
1: Miss Mouth's Messy Eater Stain Treater. It's a spray. Somebody said also use Folex, F-O-L-E-X.
0: Oh, that's good.
1: It gets all of our stains out. Blood, grease, food, etc.
0: That's good for carpet and furniture.
1: Yeah.
5: My question with all this stuff is, what if it's does work and we've had it, why isn't it making $1 billion in every store on the market?
3: I don't know.
1: Somebody said it definitely sounds plant-based and eco-friendly. No, it's like an aerosol.
4: Definitely not.
5: Exactly.
1: It's
5: opposite.
0: Mega chemical.
1: It's going to cut a hole right through the ozone. But if it gets the oil out of my shirt, zero F's given.
3: Also, don't care about any of that.
1: All right, more Woody Show next. Hang on.
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1: So you guys have seen that dude on social media who goes to all the Chinese buffets until he gets food poisoning?
2: Yeah, he's the best.
3: On your
2: mullet
3: recommendation,
2: review.
3: Yes.
1: Mullet review?
2: Hot blonde.
1: Mm-hmm. Yeah. Hot blonde walks into an Asian buffet.
2: Yeah, every caption is hot blonde goes to dot, dot, right. dot.
1: That's so funny, man.
3: Right.
1: Anyway, he's going to be on the show.
2: Oh, yes! Wow. I'm so excited.
1: I love that account, man. And
4: it's all over the internet.
1: Yeah, yep. Jeff's been chatting with him and going back and forth, and he says he's a really cool guy.
2: Oh, I'm sure he is.
1: Yeah, he's from Ohio. I always wondered where he's from. I was trying to take a guess.
2: Yeah, because it's always like places in Indiana, Kentucky,
1: right.
2: Ohio.
1: Like
2: yeah.
1: in that general area.
2: Yeah.
1: Yeah.
2: Right.
1: I guess he's won a mullet contest before.
2: I'm not surprised.
1: Yeah.
2: It is luxurious mane.
1: Man, I was mentioning the menace the other day. I'm like, just talk about stumbling into something that
3: exactly.
1: just catches
3: yeah.
1: fire
3: so
1: like that.
3: Yeah.
1: I'm sure he just did it,
3: yeah,
1: and we'll find out when we talk to him. But I'm sure he just did it, like, just to be funny.
3: Yeah.
1: He went to one, did a, all right, I'm going to do a funny review, and it just kind of took off.
2: Yeah.
4: I mean, with the same thing, what happened with Carton Arcs, you know? Greg came up with the idea, and Seabass did it once.
3: Made it happen.
1: And Seabass just kind of ran with it.
3: Yeah.
4: Mm-hmm.
3: It's so good.
1: Oh.
3: This guy is hilarious, though. I only recently started watching because you guys recommended
1: it's
3: him.
1: It's the delivery, dude.
3: Yeah. It's so funny.
1: We're gooning out, boys.
2: We're gooning, boys. Not really gooning.
3: Yeah.
1: I paid $29.15 for two people.
3: Right.
1: So I love it.
3: Pause.
1: It's so funny.

0: Yeah, yeah, he's hilarious.
1: I think I'm an adventurous eater. Some of the stuff he plates.
2: Oh man.
0: Oh God.
2: Yeah.
0: Scary. Vile.
2: Yeah. So yeah, the Asian buffet until I get food poisoning guy, the mullet review guy, will be on the show with us here this week.
1: Yes. Awesome.
2: I do have a brand new redneck news.
3: Right. The Woody Show.
4: It's the most

0: Today's Redneck News is from Florida, where this 50-year-old broad at the Royal Country Mobile Home Park was beefing with her neighbor.
1: Aw.
0: She thought the neighbor lady was having an affair with her husband.
2: Uh-oh.
0: And she wanted to give that neighbor a piece of her mind.
1: Scandal.
0: So she went over to the other chick's trailer, and she started banging on the door. When the door opened, she starts yelling and screaming about the woman stealing her man. Mm-hmm. Things escalate, and at some point, the one woman got so mad that she forced her way into the trailer, and she threw the contents of a bucket that she had brought with her.
1: All right.
0: The contents of that bucket turned out to be her own poop.
2: No!
1: Caca.
0: And she threw it into the homewrecker's face.
2: Hot.
0: So the cops, they were called, of course. They arrested the poop thrower for burglary. I'm not sure what she took. I guess for barging in?
1: Yeah.
2: Maybe.
0: Is that considered,
2: Breaking and entering?
0: That technically burglary? Like, for you?
2: Good question.
0: Or do you have to steal something?
1: I think burglary is one of those weird definitions where it's not necessarily...
0: Because she forced her way into the trailer, so
3: yeah,
0: that,
3: so
0: like, that would be
3: entering.
1: So it's just the illegal entry,
0: and then the throwing the burgling. Poop into the face. That's the battery part that she got charged with.
2: AI says you can commit a burglary without stealing anything.
0: Oh yeah,
2: yeah.
0: Well, no word, and if there's an actual affair going on, but really just a crappy situation altogether, guys.
2: Getting.
0: So there it is. That is from Florida. Where a woman in a trailer park throws a bucket of her own poop in the face of the neighbor lady who she believes was trying to steal her husband.
2: Oh, that'll show her.
0: And that is today's Redneck News!
1: Yeah.
0: I tell you what, this button doesn't work much anymore.
1: Oh, no.
3: It's burnt.
0: It sticks. Like, look, I'm hitting it. Yep. Look. There it goes.
2: Give it 45 seconds.
0: Yeah.
1: I just like how she's fighting for the man that is willing to stay with the woman who's pooping in a bucket.
2: Yeah.
0: All right, we're going to take a quick break. We got some more Woody Show for you next. Hang on.
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9: We start off partly sunny this morning with highs near 70. Then skies turn partly cloudy overnight as the low dips to

0: 46. Tomorrow brings a mix of sun and clouds, with temperatures holding in the upper 60s, and clouds linger into the night with lows settling in the low 50s. Monday looks mostly sunny, with highs approaching 70, while Tuesday turns mostly cloudy, similar highs in the low 70s and winds out of the south near 10.
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0: 70, while Tuesday turns mostly cloudy, similar highs in the low 70s and winds out of the south near 10.
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1: I grabbed the bag and I ran, and as I'm running back, they're paging my name.
2: Uh-huh.
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1: I've shared a number of parenting tips over the years, things that I have found, my wife and I have found useful over the years. You know, when the kids were really little and the ice cream man would come around, something that I had heard. This is not something I made up. It was just something that I heard. One. And so I'm like paying it forward by then resharing it again. You just tell the kid, and it worked really well. My son, it's like, oh, can we get ice cream? And I go, they're playing the song. What? I go, when the truck is playing the song, it means they're out of ice cream.
2: Yeah, that's my favorite.
1: And so the next time, the next time that it came around, he's like, oh, out of ice cream again.
5: Damn. That's it really hilarious. Worked.
6: Always out of ice cream.
1: And the other thing, now that your stepson's getting older, I felt like this is a good time to share this with Gina, and I'll share it with everybody too. Once your kids are really able to, you know, fully understand, they start negotiating and reasoning. The reasoning. Yep. Kids, even little kids, will try to negotiate with you. But like when they start to be able to reason and fully understand, you can really do this. You don't have to get mad. You got to remember you're the adult. You're the parent, right? Mm-hmm. So when you tell them to do something and they go, I'm not doing that, or whatever the kind of smart mouth thing, they hit you back, but they do something that they're not supposed to do, or they don't do something that they've been told to do. Hey, put away all your laundry, please. Keep all the stuff up off the floor. I've told you three times. Hey, my wife's big thing is we leave the house at a certain time. And my son has a really big problem with time management. Like, we could have to leave the house in 2 minutes. He'll come down, shirt still not buttoned.
5: Let me jump in the shower.
1: One shoe on, and he starts like making eggs. And we're like, what
6: are you doing?
1: What are you doing, dude? We're fine. Like, what do you mean we're fine? Anyway, so we had to set like a drop dead time about be downstairs and ready to go. And if you're not, he just knows that my wife's going to then
2: just
1: send an Uber for him, and he's going to have to pay for it. He's got a job.
5: Okay.
1: And we take that money right out of his account. Like, hey, man, the train or the plane, it leaves at a certain time. If you're not on board, you got to figure something else out. It's not our problem.
5: Wheels up, baby.
1: But remember, parents, you don't have to argue with these people. Mm-hmm. You don't have to, you know, get emotionally, you know, charged and start yelling. And the worst thing you could do, because this is when they know that they got you, is you start throwing out, well, you're not going to XYZ. Well, you know what? You're not going to that birthday party on Saturday now either. And they just keep firing you up because they know that they got you. So here's what you do. Next time they do something that is against the rules, instead of saying, well, here's the punishment, or getting mad, just go, all right. Mm-hmm. Again, they have to be old enough to be able to reason.
5: To get it.
1: And you go, all right, because at some point that all right will be all you need to say, because here's what it means. The next time they need to, or ask for something, which will be in the next, I don't know, 24 hours, the next thing they ask for, you just go, no. And they go, why? You go, hey, remember yesterday?
2: Yeah.
1: When I XYZ told you and you said, or you lipped off or you whatever, that's why. See ya. Mm-hmm.
2: So take care. Like a delayed punishment.
1: That's it.
5: I'm so excited to try this, because yesterday we get like food delivery orders sometimes, and it had been sitting out for like 2 hours. I didn't know.

0: And we said to the kid, did you see this when you came home from school? Yeah. Why didn't you take it inside? I didn't feel like it. And I said, now, I first of all, his blood ran cold because I said, what did you, I get quiet and I go, what did you say?
1: Yeah.
0: I go, oh, okay. And I was like, yes. And I pulled Andy aside and I go, is there anything he needs like in the next couple of days? Because we're going to say, I don't feel like it. And so we're all excited. Ooh, so we're looking for an opportunity. Yeah.
2: Yep. It's awesome. Good. It's good. We're Do you excited. Have anything like that, Jeff? I mean, you're pretty, you're a cool dad. Like I think, and I hear the way, and I see the way that you interact with your kids.
3: Uh-huh.
2: Like you're a very loving dad,
0: but they're not. Totally. But they're not best friends.
2: But they don't get away with anything. Yeah.
3: No,
2: that's for sure.
3: Yeah, yesterday I think you even heard my me talking to my son who was in Italy. We talked about how I had to go to the emergency room, and I'm all, hey, by the way, bro, next time can you charge your phone before you go to the emergency room? Why are your phone on 7% during an emergency? I'm all, you couldn't pick a cord up or whatever. But yeah. I keep it real with boys. I think boys, you'll see, you need to keep it like 100 with them because if not, they're just gonna think you're too cool, you know, and you're your friend.
4: And you're a pushover.
3: So I keep it 100 with them, and I also, you know, give them what they need, but I also, if they don't deserve it, they're not getting it.
2: Yeah,
3: you know?
2: And I don't cave. My wife caves.
3: So does mine.
2: You know, and they know if they just, like, they hang in there long enough, she'll eventually get frustrated and just cave.
1: Yeah.
2: And so that's why I say every once in a while to them, I'll, hey, would you have done that or said that to me? No. Well, why would you do that to your mom? Or why would you say that to your mom? And I know the answer.
0: Yeah.
2: I tell my kids that. That's the other thing you can tell your kids because it's true. Most of the time when a parent is asking you a question, they already know the answer.
0: We want to know if we're on the same page.
2: Yeah. They already know.
0: Yeah.
3: I want to know if you're lying or not.
0: Yeah.
2: Yeah. Hey, anything happened at school today? Mm. We already know.
1: Yeah.
2: Mm-hmm. I mean, somebody called. Somebody sent an email. We already know what happened.
4: Yeah. I have another question. Can they be controlled with treats like my dogs?
3: You know, the treat is their phone.
0: Yeah, exactly.
3: That's how you control it. Yeah.
4: Yeah, straight up.
2: Mm-hmm. Yeah. So don't feel the need to start throwing out punishments or things the moment. Mm-hmm. Just go, all right, cool.
1: Just defer it.
2: Mm-hmm. And then the next time, like, is it cool if I go over to so-and-so's house? Nah. I'm not feeling that. Mm-hmm. What? Why? Because it's something that's otherwise not a big deal, right? Nah. Hey, because, remember when I said.
0: Yeah.
2: And you told me.
0: And that's conditioning because any kid can get through a lecture. But if I just hear, okay, I'd be like walking on eggshells for the next 24 hours. Mm-hmm.
2: Yep.
3: You're way more patient than me. I try to settle it right in the moment. Yeah. Yeah, I can't. I can't wait.
0: I want to try it. I'm so excited.
2: Sometimes the long game's good, man.
0: Yeah.
2: When they don't know what's coming. That's why I talked about like death row inmates. You don't tell them what the date is. You let them guess. Their victim didn't know that was their last day. Let them wonder, is today the day or is it going to be next week, next month, whatever?
0: That's the torture.
2: And then you mess with them. Like you show up, you bring the chaplain or whatever, and you kind of like, you know, use your, what do they call that? The billy club, the nightstick or whatever, and kind of ging, against the bars. Ging. Hey, wake up, man. Ah, today's not today. Maybe another day.
0: Good night. Right.
2: Yeah, good night.
1: You are not on the hot seat.
2: Yeah. Sleep time. Yeah, so here are some parenting methods. And people will sometimes say to me, like, oh, I would never do that to my kid. That's not right.
4: Mm. Oh, is that Sammy telling you?
0: I didn't say anything.
2: It's all, and you know, by the way.
5: I don't think we purposely psychologically torture, but, you know.
2: Let me ask Gina and Jeff.
0: Uh-huh.
2: Isn't that kind of stuff always from the people who don't have kids?
0: 100% of the time.
2: Yeah. Anybody who has kids, they go, I get it.
0: Yeah. Because it's, I'm all about, and so are you, like natural consequences. Like, you didn't put your shoes on? Well, I guess you're going to school without shoes. You know, it's not, you don't have to fight. Please put your shoes on. Please, please.
2: But
0: you
2: just
0: know,
2: in general, people that have opinions about what you're doing.
0: Oh, yeah.
2: Typically are the people who don't have kids.
0: Yeah. Why ever take your kid outside? Yeah.
4: I don't have an opinion because I just go deaf.
2: Parenting methods people judge before they became parents.
0: Oh, let's hear it.
2: People were asked that question. They asked parents that question. What's something that you judged before you had kids and now you're like, I get it. Somebody said, I used to say my kids will never eat the car. Okay.
0: Mm.
2: Yeah.
0: Good luck.
2: Now, my kids don't eat in my car. They're not allowed.
1: I was going to say.
2: But to say they're never going to eat in any car.
0: In a car.
2: Well, because like the shuttling around to all the different activities and stuff, sometimes there's just no
1: time management.
2: Yeah. Mm-hmm. Like it's either that or nobody eats. Mm-hmm. Right.
1: Oh, my kids would be starving. They would never eat in my car.
2: This person said, I pulled a 180 on toddler leashes. Like the backpack that has the...
0: Same.
2: Yeah.
0: Oh, I think they're brilliant. I used to be like, those are cruel and unusual.
2: Those are good.
0: If you're at like a big giant theme park, and it doesn't, you know, it could be like the wrist to wrist or whatever, but they disappear and your kid is gone.
2: I'm talking like the little teddy bear backpack and it's got like a little like...

0: tethered to it. That's fine.
1: It's fine.
2: So I had a buddy who has kids. He has four kids that I'd be, that I would like hang out with and would be out in public, and he would see other parents with that leash, and he would talk ish to them to their face about it. And I'm like, dude, I don't even want to be around you right now.
0: No, I don't know why anybody who has a kid, I don't know why. It may not be for you, and you may choose not to do it, but like how you could be so adverse to it. I get it.
2: He was very vocal about it.
0: Like this person said, my toddler is an expert into getting the most dangerous situation possible at all times.
3: Or disappearing. Well, Jeff, you were visually turned off by that.
4: I don't really like that method. That's what strollers are for. If they're going to walk away, put them in a stroller, keep it moving. Mm-hmm. I'm not a fan of it. It just reminds me of a dog too much.
1: It does. And
2: that's what he would say.
1: We never did it, but when I see parents
0: dogs.
1: I'm like, I get it. That's true.
0: So if you love your dog so much, and everybody has all, they have more care for dogs than they do for people, why are dogs on leashes?
4: I just think it's two different
0: things. They're as controllable.
1: Strollers.
0: They're as controllable. They have the same brain. Like a toddler is the same like mental capacity as like say like a golden retriever. The golden retriever, an adult golden retriever, has the same mental capacity they say as a human toddler.
5: Yeah. Right. So you still have to teach them though. I mean, wouldn't this go back to when anyone says like, oh well, when we were kids, we didn't have that and we were fine. Like leashes weren't always a thing and toddlers survive.
1: And all the kids were on milk cartons. Thank you.
0: As Prince said, my wife and I used to say no tablets or phones at the table when we go out to eat, but then we changed our mind because we want to be able to sit there and enjoy a meal or a drink together.
4: Mm. True.
1: I'm not there
4: That's
1: yet.
4: That's tough.
0: True.
2: Just left the kid at home.
0: I used to judge sending your kid to daycare during the day, during a day off during the week. So like a parent day off. Yeah.
3: I would never judge somebody for that.
1: You know, I used to judge like nannies and stuff hard. Like you don't want to raise your kid that don't have a kid. And now I'm like, I want the best for my kid. I want someone to interact with them 24 hours a day. I just don't want to do it. So I get why somebody would do it.
0: Tex says, I judge people who leash their kids until I had kids. And now I see why I need my 2-year-old needs it. Mm-hmm. I get it.
4: I mean, to each their own. By the way, I really want to debate that dogs aren't smarter than 2-year-olds because I think they are.
1: Oh, a lot of them.
3: Oh, way smarter.
0: Having way a kid smarter. Who only wants to eat chicken nuggets and fries. I always thought, why don't you try to expand their palate a little? Mm. Okay.
1: It depends what kid you have. We have a kid who's an adventurous eater, so I don't have a problem with that. But if a kid's a super picky eater, they got to eat something. What are you going to do?
4: Let them be a kid and let them eat that crap. They'll grow out of it.
1: Yeah.
0: Parents were asked, what's something that you judged other parents for before you became a parent yourself? Planning your day around your kid's nap time.
1: Well,
0: i.e. rushing home when they're sleepy. I thought I was going to take a more relaxed approach. It turns out sometimes you just want to stick to the schedule to make things easier for everybody. Okay, I get that.
2: I do have a question, all right? Like, just straight up, why did you want to do it? Why did you want to have kids? Or were you just naive on how much responsibility it would be?
0: Great question, Menace. Yeah. I have no idea.
3: I think that's a philosophical question that not many people could answer.
4: Yeah.
3: Because I've always wondered that. Like, why do people want to have kids?
0: Well, my wife and I never, individually, before we were ever together, we were both adults saying, I'm never having kids.
1: Mm-hmm.
0: And then we got married and we're like, maybe one. And we both softened on that. And I don't know what it was. I was married before. I was like, nope, absolutely not. She was big on, she wanted to have kids. I'm like, nope, absolutely not.
1: Most people are hardwired to procreate, have kids.
4: So were yours planned then?
0: Yeah.
4: See, mine were both oops. So it took a while to figure it out, especially like for my wife. It took her a little, she'll admit it. Like, that's it took her a while to give up her lifestyle to figure out kids, you know?
1: I guess you could say, in a way, mine was an oops. Being a stepmom. Well,
0: Could you...
1: Because I didn't want to
0: fell in love with a guy who had a kid.
1: I did, but I know this is going to sound very cliche, but like, I think I got a lot of love to give, and I like giving it to some, you know, younger, helpless thing that needs, you know, that needs that guidance and needs that love. I like doing it.
0: My parents raised me on good old fashioned physical discipline, belts, extension cords, whatever was closest to my dad.
6: Nice.
0: If I was lucky, he let me choose.
1: Oh my God.
2: Now that's the Sammy style parenting, right?
5: So. Oh yeah, for sure.
1: Yep. Extension cords.
4: Yep. Switches, wooden spoon, chunks.
1: Wrenches.
0: Yeah. Yep. All right, quick break. More Woody Show next. Hang on. Makes everything worse. 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You've got the Woody Show on Rock 96.1 and 101.1.
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2: I have a follow-up to the parenting conversation in just a second, but I did want to mention here, just real quick, I saw a trailer. There's a new documentary about Norm MacDonald.
3: I will watch that immediately.
2: It's going to be on Netflix October 16th. It's directed by Judd Apatow.
4: Oh, nice.
2: And it's called Norm, The Tale of Norm MacDonald. And I have a clip from the trailer. Man, I love Norm.
3: Yeah. This is one of the celebrity deaths that I think bummed me out the most.
2: You know what it is? He's one of those guys I think you just kind of took for granted, meaning that he was there and he was just always kind of around.
4: Mm-hmm.
2: But I think he was certainly underrated.
3: Not completely nearly
2: appreciated as much as he should have been. Yeah,
3: absolutely.
4: To the public, absolutely.
2: Yeah. Yes.
5: He was super unique.
2: Yeah, dude, and he was such a nice guy. But
3: so nice.
2: Yeah, so here's a little clip from the trailer.
6: It's funny with Saturday Night Live, isn't it? That people either go on to huge fame or they fizzle into oblivion.
7: And then there's you.
8: Now, why would they fire you?
6: This guy, Don Olmeyer, he goes, I'm firing you there from the show. And then I said, oh, that's not good. And then I said, why is that now? And he goes, oh, you're not funny.
3: Yeah.
6: And then I said, holy Lord, that's even worse news, you know?
9: I don't like to act.
10: Actors look on me the way vampires look on Count Chocula.
11: We regard you as the best of the best, the guy who has it in every fiber of his being.
2: Yeah, I mean, it looks really good. Again, it's called Norm, The Tale of Norm MacDonald, directed by Judd Apatow. It's going to be on Netflix October 16th.
3: So good.
2: You can check that out.
4: Mm-hmm.
2: All right, so this is the parenting thing. So when you send your kids off to college, I have a lot. This is the age group that my wife and I are in now, where a lot of our friends, this is what they're doing. They're sending their kids off to college.
3: Empty nest.
2: So nice. Mm-hmm. Now, it doesn't mean the parenting stops, because families are now hiring campus moms.
4: What?
2: So there are companies around the country

0: offer students care packages, wellness check-ins, fridge restocking, laundry pickup, and some parents are paying $1,500 a semester for the service. And they said the company says that they're helping students become more independent.
1: Oh, really?
0: Why? It's like you have like a fill-in mom.
1: They're doing the opposite.
0: Dumbest thing. Fridge restocking.
2: You have a concierge.
0: Yeah. So the company say they're helping students become more independent, while people online say parents are just paying somebody else to baby their adult children.
1: 100%
0: Yeah. Nothing says independent adult like your parents hiring someone to do your laundry. Yeah.
1: Yes. It's like I've always said about participation trophies. The kids aren't giving them to themselves.
0: No.
1: We can't blame the kids for this. This is dumb parents.
0: No, man.
1: Let go.
3: Defeating the purpose of college.
1: Exactly.
0: Now, I mean, you know, our friends, they'll go visit their kids at school, at college. And while they're there, it's like, oh, yeah, we went to Costco. Loaded them up on blah, blah, blah. Yeah,
3: that's normal.
0: Yeah. My one buddy, he always sets his son up. He buys like a giant Costco thing of rubbers. And and he will go and buy like a ton of bottles of booze and stuff like that
1: and load
0: them up that way. And he goes, dude, we went to Costco. We spent X number of dollars, hundreds and hundreds of dollars on all this booze and all this beer and everything else. He said by the end of the weekend, it was already half gone.
1: Good God.
0: As soon as it hit the closet in their house, he invited all of his friends over. And so from the time we left, it'd say like 6 p.m. until we got back the next morning to take him to breakfast, the closet was half emptied out already.
1: Oh, is Bert Kreischer their kid?
0: Dude, well, I mean, you know, the kid's... kid's going for it. He's at Indiana University.
4: Did he buy him a second round or was that?
0: No, that was it.
4: Okay.
0: That was it. Like, hey man, I stock you up and what you do with it, you got to learn to ration, dog.
4: Well, that's it. That's the whole thing. The purpose is going and they have to, you know, handle their finances. They have to cook their own food.
3: Yep.
4: They have to manage their own schedule. Like,
0: because that's
4: part
0: what's
4: of
0: next.
4: Going to college because that's life.
3: I would say that's the biggest part about
1: going to
3: college.
1: Absolutely. And it's fun as a kid to be on your own. You don't want mommy following you around.
4: Yeah.
0: Yep. Figure it out. 877-44-WOODY. Text over to 22987. Yeah, I heard the term dorm refresh recently.
1: Oh.
0: Because the big thing now, this is more with moms.
1: Yes.
0: Like college moms with their college daughters. And the mom is almost like living vicariously.
1: Yes.
4: Yeah.
0: A second college experience through their daughter who's at school. But they'll go there and they'll do like a whole social media thing.
4: Yeah,
1: like a
4: dorm revamp,
1: room.
4: Dude.
0: Yeah. Yes.
4: It's like decorating. It's crazy.
1: But they're so cute.
0: Yeah.
5: Way better than a regular dorm. Same. You want to get, here you know, the little stuff.
1: Yep. But Sammy, I know you're not on board with this, but when I went to college, my mom was like hanging out. I was like, Mom, can you go? Like,
0: get out.
1: Exactly. I don't get it. Like, you don't want mommy in college with you.
0: No, but like now the moms are in there almost just like another sorority sister.
1: Right. Yeah.
4: Go play pickleball or something.
1: Yeah, right.
4: Like,
1: go play Mahjong.
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2: Menace in the movie My Big Fat Greek Wedding. 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
0: All right, well, to lighten everything, lighten the mood, it is time for radio's most immature game.
6: Yes.
0: Ladies and gentlemen, Greg's favorite game we play here on the show. It's time for Guess Who's Guest?
1: Yeah.
0: Wait a minute. It happened by accident.
7: Yeah.
0: You're having a big...
7: That was the birth of Guess Who's Guest.
0: You're having a big serious conversation.
7: Right.
0: Not the most pick-me-up kind of conversation, but it was a necessary conversation in its time and its day. And then I were like, all right, man, we got to, like, how do you transition out of this?
7: And you said, and, oh, I know, I have something on my phone.
0: Yeah, so I had a recording of one that I cut at home. I think it was the black bean burgers that I had.
7: They
0: brewed them up.
1: Delicious.
0: Anyway, so then I played it on the air, and then we had the listeners guess whose gas it was, and it went over so well.
7: Oh, worldwide.
0: That has been an ongoing thing from time to time. We don't do it all the time. It's just every once in a while, but it's time for radio's most immature game. I have ongoing homework for everybody who works here on the show. If you feel a good one brewing, to capture its sound and send it to me. And then I use it for this game. I'll play you this week's sample. And then you just have to guess whose gas it is. And your options are Woody, Gina, Greg, Menace, Seabass. And then we have Jeff G in the mix now, because Sammy was in the mix.
7: Don't make sound.
0: She claims that hers don't make sound.
8: Right.
1: Have they ever made a sound ever in your life?
0: Yes, please.
8: That's
0: impossible
8: they don't.
0: That it wouldn't.
8: If they do, it's very unexpected, so I can't prepare for it.
1: I'm a lady.
9: I mean, you poop a lot, though, don't you?
8: Oh, yes.
9: And there's never accidentally a sound?
8: No, that's what I'm saying. There is a sound sometimes, but it's unexpected.
1: Just let us record you in the bathroom.
7: Right. That's where you do the homework.
0: God, I have questions, but none that would not
8: make
0: result in
8: air.
0: Going to HR. Yeah. You know, because I'm just thinking, like, you know,
7: how is this possible?
0: Is this possible? I'm not talking about you at all, Sammy. I'm saying just in general, like, that's why I would think it would be impossible.
8: Maybe some
0: because
8: people
0: everything
8: have...
0: is squeak shut
7: exactly.
0: in that area, which is what makes that sound, like the end of a balloon,
8: right?
0: And the air escapes, it just makes that sound. Now, if the end of the balloon was, I don't know,
8: wide set,
0: like a softball, like a size, it wouldn't. Then it wouldn't make really a. Even still, there'd be a sound of air. Yeah, going there'd be something.
8: I don't know. You know,
0: not talking about you, Sammy. I'm just I'm talking out loud.
1: Hypothetically,
0: I'm not. Yes, please don't answer anything. Don't want that stupid meeting. All right, so we're ready to go. I think we got people lined up. All right, cool. Morgan's got them all set. 877-44-WOODY. Let's go and talk to our first contestant. Let's say hello to Frankie. What's up, Frankie?
10: Frankie.
11: Yeah, how you doing, Woody Show?
0: We're doing great. All right, so when you're ready, you're going to say hit me, and then we're going to guess who's gas. Whenever you're ready.
11: Hit me.
8: Oh, that's like a two-parter.
1: Powerful.
0: Now that one certainly makes sense.
7: God.
0: I'm pretty sure you need to hear that one again. Here we go.
1: Sounds muddy.
8: Yeah, I got wet at the end.
7: Oh my God.
1: Nice.
8: Oh, man.
0: God.
7: Like, not quite finished.
0: All right, so Frankie, guess who's gas? Woody, Gina, Greg, Menace, Seabass, or Jeff G?
11: Menace.
0: Show me Menace.
1: Sorry, man.
11: Suck it, Woody.
0: All right, you suck it, sir. Thank you, Frankie. Let's go to Letty. Are you ready to play Guess Who's Gas?
12: Yes.
0: All right, here we go. When you're ready, say hit me. So Menace is off the table on this one. He was already guessed. So now your options are Woody, Gina, Greg, Seabass, or Jeff G.
12: Jeff G. I'm going to go with Jeff G.
0: Jeff G does have IBS.

0: Yes.
1: Yeah.
2: Right. True.
0: Yep. Is it Jeff G?
2: No.
3: I was hoping.
4: Oh,
0: bummer.
3: Good guess.
0: All right, Letty, thank you for the call. Appreciate you listening to The Woody Show. Let's say hi to Glenn. Glenn.
1: Glenn, hi.
5: Hey, what's up?
0: Hey, we're going to play Guess Who's Gas. When you're ready, say hit me.
5: Hit me.
0: A lot of bass to that one. All right, so
1: it's very bass.
0: Your options now: Woody, Gina, Greg, or Seabass. Guess Who's Gas?
5: Greg.
0: Show me Greg Gorey.
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15: Through midday, sunshine mixes with clouds. Temperatures in the upper 60s. Tonight turns partly cloudy, with lows near 46. Tomorrow brings mostly cloudy skies with similar highs in the upper 60s. And tomorrow night stays partly cloudy with a low in the low 50s. Monday looks a bit brighter with just a few clouds, highs near 71. Tuesday turns mostly cloudy again, highs in the low 70s, lows in the upper 50s, winds from the south near 10.
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0: Greg,
2: Woody,
0: made an observation, and now it's all I can do to not notice it.
2: Really?
0: I think you're right.
2: Oh, that's nice to hear.
0: Greg said to me, why does it seem that the richer a person gets, the like a guy especially, the more they're in the bracelets, like beads and strings?
2: Oh my God, I'm so glad I'm not alone in this thinking.
0: Yeah. Well, so women, the more wealthy they are,
2: yeah,
0: they have just more stuff, necklaces, yeah, like
2: more accessories
0: in yeah general.
2: Yeah. I mean, they know how yeah to edit, but
0: I think you're right about
2: when
0: dudes.
2: When it comes to men specifically, and I don't mean like, oh, I came into, you know, a few hundred bucks. I'm talking like the ones you see on TV, Rich, mm-hmm, and they have so many bracelets, including like little pieces of string, the kind of bracelets that look like your daughter made you at yeah camp.
3: Right, right. With like right a, like maybe a little piece of metal on it.
2: There's this
0: like you get them at gift shops and yeah you're down at the shore or something, yeah, like down the beach.
2: Or it might be a single, like I guess it's called a beaded bracelet or
3: yeah
2: like a pearl, like a rubber pearl bracelet.
0: Or okay some kind of like leather, like
2: strappy
0: lace, like a shoelace, but it's, yes, it's made of like a leather.
2: And it's
0: kind of
2: ill-fitting and falling apart.
0: Yeah.
2: There's this guy I saw on TV. His name is Grant Cardone. I believe he runs a thing called Cardone Capital. Essentially a billionaire, and he invests in real estate. And he's doing this interview, and he's wearing the bracelets. And then there's another New York real estate investor I saw on TV. Incredibly successful. And he has about 75 bracelets. And I think we know people really, really high up in the company totally into bracelets.
4: Yeah.
2: And it's the richer the man gets, the more bracelets.
0: What's the bigger the hoop, the bigger the whore, like when yeah it comes yeah to earrings, right?
2: Yeah, yeah.
0: Or the higher the heel, something.
2: Right. There's
0: another one of those.
3: The higher the hair, the closer to God.
4: Yeah, I'll tell you though, the observation I've made, I have the same observation, but that's millionaires.
2: Mm-hmm.
4: Billionaires, like nothing. It's yeah just like t-shirt, jeans.
2: Yeah, yeah.
4: Yeah. No bracelets, nothing.
0: I was watching a video of the guy, the NVIDIA guy,
4: mm-hmm,
3: mm-hmm,
0: and yes, he always has the same jeans, same shirt, and then that like black leather jacket.
2: Yeah. Right.
0: And they're like, we always see you in the exact same, like how many of these mm do you have? He goes, oh, I got a ton of them. He wears the same exact thing.
2: But he has multiples.
0: And I agree, because my wife says all your stuff is exactly the same. I have three different versions. I have long sleeve t-shirt, short sleeve t-shirt, and polo.
2: Yes.
0: In mm-hmm only like a small handful of colors. Okay. Yeah. Black, gray, perhaps like a brown.
3: Like a dark green or something.
0: Or like a dark blue.
3: Yeah.
0: That's it.
2: Yeah,
0: that's what I've got.
3: It's like you and Steve Jobs.
0: And as much as I hate the what's for dinner question, I don't enjoy like what to wear. Who cares? So it's one, and the NVIDIA guy said it's one less decision he's got to make.
3: Yeah.
2: Right.
0: He doesn't even have to think about it. He just knows like, this is what I'm wearing.
4: This yeah worked. I'm going to wear it.
2: Almost like and a
0: who
2: uniform
0: cares?
2: Yeah.
0: Yeah.
2: I've definitely noticed it. If you're watching TV or you're seeing interviews with people, look at their hands and they're wearing bracelets. And they're usually a piece yeah of string or like you said, a shoelace. Something very innocuous.
4: Yeah, millionaires are way more gaudy than billionaires.
0: That is true. The yeah billionaire guys, they're you know, they look
3: quiet
0: homeless.
3: Luxury.
0: Yeah. Half the time.
2: Well, yeah, our
0: you know why? Because you don't have to care.
2: Yeah.
3: No, you already made it.
2: Our late agent was very wealthy, and he kind of had that, not homeless look, but that.
0: Oh, he didn't look homeless.
2: Jeans and hoodie, you know, having drinks at a nice hotel with him. And
0: yeah, he was very.
2: But you could tell he was.
0: He was very casual.
2: Yeah. Right. So like if I did it, I look like.

0: bum. And when rich people do it, they look cool. You know what I mean? Like, you look cool when you look poor.
1: Yeah,
2: but it's like that sweatshirt that looks like crap is $500.
0: Exactly.
2: Yeah.
0: Exactly.
1: Dude, so this guy is a couple in Florida. They're in bed. They're trying to sleep. Mm-hmm. No sexy time. But the guy, he kept farting. And his chick was getting pissed.
0: Right.
1: And she's like, yo, stop. So they start arguing because he won't stop farting. Police say after she spit in his face, he grabbed her by the throat with both hands, pulled her off the bed, and strangled her.
3: Oh.
1: And she eventually got away and called the cops. When the officers questioned him, he admitted that he choked her dumbass, quote unquote, and he was arrested for domestic battery. Like, I wouldn't do it myself, but I get it. Like, somebody spits...
0: Yeah.
1: In your face, yeah. Man, you got to have some major league restraint. If I'm on that jury, not guilty.
3: But he started it with all the farting.
2: Yeah.
1: People fart. You're sharing a bed.
2: Spit can be considered assault.
1: Of like, course. If you throw a slice of pizza
2: like that.
1: Yeah. So he just had enough. He's like, oh.
0: See, they need a sleep divorce.
3: Yeah. You know?
0: That would have solved all their problems.
1: A guy in Louisiana killed his wife. And then was nice enough to take her on one last road trip. According to the cops, they had gotten into an argument. The guy snapped. He shot her, put her in the passenger seat of the car, propped her up like Weekend at Bernie style, and just started driving 400 miles.
0: That's so creepy.
1: 400 miles to Memphis. One last road trip. Before anybody even noticed, by the way. And so he was arrested, extradited back to Louisiana. You guys remember Freddie Wilhite?
0: Freddie Wilhite?
2: Yeah.
1: So we've played a clip of this guy before.
2: A lot.
1: I mean, he reached his breaking point.
0: I don't remember that.
1: He and his something happened, sure. And then he called 911 on himself. You remember this call?
4: North Richland Hills 911.
5: That's it.
4: Hello?
5: This is Freddie Wilhite.
4: How can I help you?
5: I shot my wife in the stomach with 38.
4: What address are you at?
5: 8432.
4: Is she still there?
5: Yeah, she's lying on the floor.
4: And what is your name?
5: Freddie Wilhite.
1: Open your ears, lady.
3: I just told you.
1: What, Freddie Wilhite?
4: Where's the gun at?
5: What?
4: Where's the gun?
5: It's in the closet.
4: What is her name?
5: Donna.
4: Is there anybody else there with you?
1: When was the last time you heard someone named Donna?
3: It's been a while.
0: Yeah.
1: Donna's an old-timey name.
3: Yeah.
0: God, do I know any Donnas?
3: I know one Donna.
1: You do?
3: I know one. Yeah, my mother-in-law.
1: Yeah.
6: Yeah.
1: How old is she?
6: She's like in her 60s.
1: See?
3: Yeah, exactly. Donna.
2: Don't know any Donnas. Yeah.
1: Bad day for this Donna.
5: No.
4: Okay. Why did you do this?
5: She enticed me, and she would ridicule me throughout my lifetime.
4: Okay, and you're at 8432 Gifford?
5: That's it, baby.
3: What? Oh, my God. It,
1: he's shooting his shot with the 911 operator.
0: I do remember this,
1: baby.
0: Guy.
1: Yeah,
0: oh,
1: yeah.
0: Wow.
3: He is totally content with his choices.
1: See, and, you know, people, man, you're together for however many years. And things just, like, you ever watch an old couple bicker and argue?
0: It's all my parents do.
1: Right. I see it so much now between, you know, my dad and my stepmom.
0: Yeah.
1: My mom, my stepdad. I think it just happens. They love each other. I know they're good.
0: Right.
1: I think it's just what happens. And it's over dumb stuff.
0: It's over the dumbest stuff. Any given conversation is... Oh, Gregory, we were having dinner last Wednesday. No, it was Tuesday.
1: Oh. Right.
0: Well,
1: yeah.
0: Like, who cares?
1: Yeah.
4: Okay, I'm going to get somebody out there. Where in the house are you right now?
5: Well, I'm in the dining room. I don't know if she's dead or not.
4: How long ago did this happen?
5: A few minutes.
4: Okay.
7: They're saying he shot her. He's still holding the gun on her.
5: I'll see if she's alive.
4: Sir?
1: Yeah, I'll go check.
3: Okay. Yeah. Oh, hold is on. That what I should do?
1: Yeah, I'll go check.
7: You alive? Yeah.
1: Are you alive? Or are you dead? That's how he checked.
2: Wow.
3: Freddie Wilhite. If she says dead, that means she's dead.
0: Right.
4: Paul, sit here. You can show me. He said he shot his wife in the stomach.
5: You there?
4: Sir, I'm here.
5: I think she's dead.
4: Okay. Is there anybody else in the house with you?
5: No.
4: Okay.
5: I'm peaceable. It's okay.
2: I'm peaceable. Wow. I just murdered my wife, but I'm peaceable.
3: I'm good.
0: You can come on in.
1: Yeah. I'm peaceable.
3: My hard times are over.
2: It was between me and her.
1: Yeah.
2: No one else.
1: Yeah, we're good.
4: Okay, sir, it's okay. I understand. I've got help coming up there. I just want to stay on the line with you until they get there.
5: Okay.

0: and then I'll go down.
1: I'm sorry?
0: I'll go down.
1: Okay.
0: Okay, you all right?
2: Yeah.
3: And that was it. Yeah, they picked him up, rested, you know.
4: You're all right? Good.
3: Yeah.
4: You having dinner later?
3: Yeah.
5: Three hots in a cot.
3: So as I hear stuff like this or, you know, whatever, I tell my wife, like, hey, as annoyed as you may get, like, don't kill me. You know?
5: Just give me that courtesy.
3: As we grow older.
6: Can we agree and, to just that?
3: Like, we just had our anniversary, our 18th anniversary, you know, and it's like, well, you know, as we go further down this road together, babe, like, I know we can annoy the crap out of each other, but just divorce me, you know?
5: Yeah,
3: like, feel free to just divorce me. You don't got to kill me.
6: Right.
3: Please don't spit at me or do anything. Like, and it gets to that point where, like, you feel like you're going to, like, kick somebody in the balls or
6: walk
3: away. Start doing, like, that kind of stuff because, man, let's not let it escalate.
6: Okay, Cookie.
3: Like, we can live together and secretly and quietly hate each other if we get to that point, you know? Because at that point, you're so old, like, you don't even want to...
6: Yeah.
3: You don't even have the energy to get divorced.
6: Not
3: but let's not go the way of Freddie Wilhite.
5: Yeah.
3: let's avoid that.
5: Can we shake on it?
3: Yeah. 877-44-WOODY. You can send us a text over to 22987. 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

0: See the story about this bear that walked into an arcade?
1: No.
0: This is, yeah. So bear, you know, oh man, people in town spot a bear, but then the bear walked right into the arcade.
1: Oh.
0: And they had to try to get this thing out of there.
2: Hey, don't go up there. Don't go up there. No. Oh, dear God. Bear! Yeah. Hey! Ow! Self-repulsion. That bear's in the retrocade.
0: Yep.
3: Oh, bro. God. I would freak out.
0: I don't think people are nearly scared enough of bears as they should be.
4: No.
1: Well, because they're fluffy and their ears are cute.
3: I mean, they're like number two to dogs.
1: Oh, yeah.
3: On the cuteness scale.
1: Totally.
3: They're so cute. But I've never seen one in the wild.
0: Really?
3: I've seen them at the zoo. I've never seen a bear out in the world.
1: I mean,
0: not
1: either.
0: Up close where I was in fear.
5: Yeah.
0: I mean, I've seen one. I think it was in a car, you know, driving through a national park, but saw one. Uh-huh. Didn't stop, get out, to go take a selfie with it.
5: Yeah. I've seen them, like, camping and stuff.
3: Really?
0: Yeah. Oh, dude, I saw a video yesterday. Don't know where it was. I forget. Not important. Sharks just mutilated this seal.
1: Oh, no.
0: Like it looked like it looked like a scene in Jaws because the water just turned red.
5: Oh, yeah,
3: brutal.
0: So watching animals and stuff, man. I mean,
3: yeah,
0: it is pretty incredible.
3: It is
5: sheer strength.
0: Like it's not like they're influenced by social media. They're just doing it because that's what they do. Sharks gonna shark. You know, bears just walking through town. He doesn't know that's an arcade.
1: Yeah.
0: Doesn't care.
3: This place
1: it's a
3: looks
1: structure.
3: Fun.
1: Yeah.
0: You know, raccoons getting into stuff, which we're probably due for another round of raccoon news here.
5: Yes, please.
0: Shortly.
3: Way overdue.
0: This woman in New York, she walked out into her backyard. She suddenly fell 8 feet underground.
5: What?
0: It was a narrow sinkhole, and it was so tight, man. She was struggling to breathe. I do have a picture.
1: Oh, yeah. God.
0: Just walk out in the yard, having a great day. Yeah. Look at this.
3: Oh my
1: God. She would never. A nightmare.
0: Yeah, it just.
1: Boop. Literal
3: that
1: nightmare.
3: Is the size of a headstone at a grave.
0: Who just had a sinkhole open up in front of their house, their you know beach house?
5: Oh, that was what's his name?
3: Nicolas Cage.
0: Nicolas Cage.
3: Yeah. House is collapsing.
0: My dad had at the end of his driveway.
3: Yeah.
0: Because there's the main road that goes in front of his house, and then there was a driveway that goes pretty long driveway. Mm. But like right by where the mailbox is, man, he's walking by. And he's like, it's about the width of maybe like a softball, a diameter of a softball. Uh-huh. He's like, what the hell? So he tries kicking some rock over there to, nope, just disappears. And then he realizes, oh, that's a
5: sinkhole.
0: That's a sinkhole.
1: Oh my God.
0: So the county had to come out and
3: fill
0: a whole thing and figure it hasn't come back.
5: So how do they work?
0: That's just the earth swallowing you, dude.
1: Yeah, for real.
5: Is there just a giant hole under the crust?
3: Yeah,
0: so
3: good question.
0: They think in this case with this woman that it might have been like an old well that was never properly covered.
1: So he just kicked some grass over it?
0: Yeah.
3: She's lucky she got found. How would you even get rescued?
0: She managed to yell loud enough. Neighbors heard her and then they called 911. Here's her.
6: Just like walking, the ground just went and I was in a hole. Couldn't breathe well because I was like gasping and scared and crying.
7: Oh my God, she fell on the ground. Okay, man, we're on the phone with 911.
6: Firemen, cops, a special unit cops, ambulance, EMTs, they were wonderful.
0: Yeah, and to make matters worse, this was on her birthday this
1: happened.
3: Wow.
1: That's not how she wanna spend
0: in her interview with the news, she's talking about how like all the rescue workers got her out of there and started singing her happy birthday.
5: Yeah. I mean, if it was a well, I hope she made a wish before she got out, you know?
0: Well, baby Jessica back in the 80s.
3: Yeah.
0: There was a
3: that's
0: baby.
3: Your girl.
0: It was Texas, right? She was wandering around and fell down another really narrow well, stuck down there. They had to go in and rescue her.
1: Your pen
3: she
1: pal.
3: Was in there for I was, what, 2 days, something like
0: I was
3: that?
0: A child when that happened. I was taken by that story.
1: Yeah.
3: Traumatized.
0: Didn't she end up like growing up to be like some kind of like redneck, white trash kind of. Wasn't she in trouble for something?
3: She got arrested recently.
0: Yeah, but was she like, I don't know. I think if I remember correctly, but yeah, like she was like beating on her husband or something.
3: Arrested. Jessica? Yes, domestic dispute, domestic assault. Domestic disturbance.
0: Mm.
3: I don't know.
5: Was there any witnesses?
3: She was charged with assault, causing bodily injury.
0: Oh, no.

0: come on. Oh, yeah. She's.
1: What's her last name? McClure?
2: Yes. McClure. And now it's McClure Morales.
1: Well, yeah. But I'm saying it was Jessica McClure.
2: That's right.
1: When it was baby Jessica, right?
2: 1987.
1: Yeah. 877-44 Woody. You can send us a text over to 22987. More Woody shows next. Hang on.
3: And I understand. I like bugs. It's weird. I feel bad. Uh-oh's right.
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1: I told the security. I called the cops.
2: Excuse me, sir.
3: This is the Woody Show.
0: Dude, I whiffed super hard.
4: Oh, no.
0: On Earth, Wind, and Fire Day, September 21st.
5: That's okay.
0: I also whiffed on 7-Eleven's Bring Your Own Cup Day.
4: They only announce it like a week ahead of time.
6: They used to make a bigger deal about it.
4: Yeah, I barely caught it myself.
0: But that was going to say, the good news is, you know who didn't miss out on it? Was Seabass.
6: All right.
5: Oh, thank goodness.
0: Yeah. Woo. As is tradition, whenever 7-Eleven has their Bring Your Own Cup Day, Seabass tries to go in there and see what he can get away with. He's used a catheter before.
4: Catheter bag. They did not like that. They didn't like the adult diaper. They liked my mom's urn with her ashes inside of it. They thought that was very sweet.
0: Yeah. All right.
4: Yeah. I wore basically a fish tank around my head that I filled that was very cold.
0: Oh, the waders.
6: The waders.
4: Filled my body with waders.
0: Yeah, like you'd wear like an extreme doing some fly fishing and stuff.
4: Technically, that's not legal because the rules are, some stores will even have a little cutout of a 10-inch hole. And your entire vessel has to fit through the hole, not just sideways, you know, like you put a kayak through there or something.
7: Like, I tried to bring a planter box, and they kicked me out.
4: Right, because it's bigger than 10 inches. But it's got to be watertight, clean. Otherwise, their ads, I heard their ads.

0: They're like, the more creative and wacky, the better. It's like, all right. Yeah. All right. Okay.
1: Yeah.
2: Let's see if that's true.
1: It says fans can bring their wildest Slurpee-worthy vessel and fill it up for just $1.99.
0: Wildest, they say.
1: Yeah. So creativity encouraged. Containers must be clean, watertight, leak-proof, and able to stand upright within the 10-inch cutout in stores to ensure they fit under the Slurpee drink dispenser. Now, is it up to the individual? Because they're all, like, franchised, right?
0: Yes.
1: So is it up to the individual shopkeep?
0: I believe so.
1: To decide whether they're going to participate? Because, I mean, I would imagine somebody can really go in there and just drain out the Slurpee.
0: Because, I've been into places that either weren't, they just didn't even know about it. Like, the, huh, what are you talking about?
2: We don't do that.
0: Yeah. But I've never been straight turned down on just on the basis of just that it exists or not.
1: All right. So for this year, what was the cup? What'd you go in there
0: with? Since I've done this so many times, we kind of... I went to the next level. This is a little bit complicated.
2: Oh. Okay.
0: But I was inspired by somebody on the show and their little vessel that they use. And I'll just let the, I explain it to the clerk in here, and I think you guys will get it pretty quickly.
3: Is today bring your own cup day for Slurpee?
4: Yes, sir.
3: Yeah, okay, great. Well, mine's, I got a little bit of a different situation. So I wanted to bring my friend Sammy's menstrual cup in. She's like kind of a weird hippie and uses these instead of tampons, right? And she has me change them. So I wanted to fill it with Slurpee. And then when I'm changing it for her, because she's got all fat recently, I'd be like, aha, what's all this Slurpee doing where your period blood should be, you know?
5: Oh, my God.
0: A couple steps on this one. It's a little complicated.
1: Yeah, yeah. And instead of going big, he went super small.
0: Yeah, this is a menstrual cup. This is the big size. They say we're up to
1: That's
0: six.
1: That's the actual thing. I don't think I've ever seen
0: up to six tampons worth, they say. And wears up to 12 hours. It has markings on the side. It's got quarter ounce, half ounce.
2: Oh my wow. It's a measuring cup.
1: It looks like a tiny funnel.
0: Yeah, I'd say it looks
6: they
0: like
6: they don't all look like that.
0: This is the big one. This is big Bertha right here.
7: It looks like the piece that'd be on the end of a tuba or something.
2: Wait, how do you get that
1: Do you actually
2: way?
1: Use those things?
6: I did use one for a little bit, yeah. It was a flex cup, though, so the one that I used was round.
2: Yeah.
6: It was a circle. It didn't look at all like that.
1: Honest question, isn't that messy? I would think that would be messier to deal with.
8: How it would work.
0: This one's
2: conical.
0: No,
2: because it's sealed.
1: I know,
2: it's
1: but
2: like
1: to
2: a
1: get
2: tight
1: it
2: seal.
1: Out.
2: No, you just pull the bottom.
1: But pull the bottom.
6: You have to, I mean, yeah,
2: it's
6: you do
2: no
6: have to
2: worse,
6: learn to do, but yeah, you just pull
2: it's
6: it.
2: It's no worse than a tampon.
0: But like for a flexible disc, but
1: I know, but it gets
0: worse.
1: Absorbed into the
0: that's,
1: tampon.
0: Right, that's how it's
1: this
0: close
1: is,
0: to it.
1: This is just collected.
6: Right, it is.
1: I don't know.
6: And then when you pee, it automatically dumps out. It tilts, so you don't have to touch anything or do anything, and you're not changing tampons all day.
1: Yeah.
6: You just put that in.
1: All right.
6: That
1: Thank God I'm not
8: so
1: a girl, dude.
8: Weird.
2: Yeah, you
1: yeah,
2: don't
1: when hear about
2: know,
1: stuff
2: guys.
1: Like that or,
8: no.
1: or childbirth and things like that. You're like, oh,
0: it's
1: God.
0: Like, it's
1: thank
0: like a micro.
1: God.
0: This is the one I'm using is like a micro champagne flute, basically.
2: Yeah.
8: Right. Do you squeeze it and then put it up? Or
2: yes.
8: You just, that's so weird.
0: It's got a little tail to grip onto.
1: Yeah. So anyway, this is what Seabass wants to use.
0: Okay, so guys, around the room, will they let me fill my 3/4 ounce Sammy's veg?
2: Hell no.
0: It was clean. I didn't say it was, I did say I used it. But.
2: Yeah. Hell
8: oh, I say
2: no.
8: Hell yes.
1: Well, you were able to use the catheter, right?
0: No, they were pissed about that catheter bag. They did not like that.
7: Yeah, but I think he doesn't even know what this is.
6: Right.
2: No. Seabass explained it in great detail.
7: Yeah, but still.
1: I'll say
8: yes.
1: I'll say no.
2: No.
1: I'm
2: no.
1: hoping it's no. Okay. I do like Slurpees, and I like 7-Eleven.
2: I'm hoping it's no.
7: I'm saying a yes.
1: All right. Let's find out.
9: You make videos on TikTok?
3: Will I make a video of it? I didn't even think of that. That's a good idea. I should be like, have one in my one hand and be like, this isn't your period blood. This is smells like cherry.
1: So he's all for pranking.
0: He said, are you going to make a video of this?
7: Yeah.
1: Would you perhaps bring it back?
0: Yeah, one of the many Germany-owned 7-Elevens.
1: I know, right?
0: Yeah.
9: You make videos on TikTok?
3: Will I make a video of it? I didn't even think of that.
2: Oh, my God.
1: What a good idea.
0: So he's following along. He understands.
1: Yeah. Gunther?
0: I'm just pranking.
7: Yeah.
0: Hans?
1: All right. So 7-Eleven, bring your own cup.
0: Right. Right. So he's like, okay, good idea. And then I go ask him if I can. Well, okay, I will, but I got to go fill it. That, you sure that's okay?
1: Right.
3: So you think I could do that?
9: You want to fill this one?
3: Yeah, I want to fill her menstrual cup. Diva cup is what they
9: service.
3: Like. How much do I owe you guys?
9: Yeah,
3: okay, for free?
9: Yeah.
3: Oh, that's awesome. You guys are so nice. This is going to be a great prank. Be right back.
2: Wait a second.
0: Not only did they love the prank.
7: Yeah.
2: It's on the house.
0: It's less than an ounce, to be fair.
1: I mean,
7: very nice.
1: It's only 13 tampons worth of
7: very nice
1: fluid.
0: So I went and got, of course, cherry, because, I mean, you could get blue raspberry if you wanted to. If you want to really freak out.
8: Cherry makes sense.

0: Yeah.
1: And then I showed it to him and see what they thought.
2: She's going to be so freaked out, and she's going to be like, since when is my menstrual blood all bright red? Thanks, guys. Appreciate it. Have a great day.
3: All right. Take care.
4: Wow.
5: Yeah, Sammy's going to freak out.
0: Yeah.
1: Yeah. What's going on down here?
0: And the premise is that Seabass is helping another girl with her menstrual cup, and they believe it?
1: Because she's so fat.
6: Yeah.
0: Oh, yeah.
7: And he's a feminist.
8: You can't reach anymore.
3: I'm thinking this is very nice.
1: I cannot wait to see on just...
3: And they say chivalry is dead.
1: Thank you, Gunter. So now I've got a little, like I said, micro champagne flute full of cherry Slurpee.
6: Yeah.
8: Bottoms up.
1: And you know what you see outside of a certain convenience stores? People loitering in the parking lot.
6: Sure. Yeah.
1: So I saw these fellas. I said, you know what? I'm going to go tell them about the great thing that they could do.
6: Yeah.
2: You fellas know it's bring your own cup day at 7-Eleven?
9: I didn't even know that.
2: I got a small one here for my friend Sammy. I'm playing a prank on her, though.
9: Shot.
2: Yeah, it's like a shot. Exactly. Some girls use these instead of tampons. But I thought, if I switch it out with Slurpee, good prank, I think, right? Anyways, thought you guys should know. Thank you, sir. Appreciate it.
1: Boy, that's a good joke.
8: Why are you doing 7-Eleven like that? Yeah, guys, go on in.
1: Bring your, in their case, I think it was a...
8: Syringe?
1: That'd be hilarious. A tall boy of Modelo, I believe.
8: Ah, right. Nice.
6: Modelo time. Serpy style.
8: Wow.
1: That's 10 inches, right?
8: It's kind of a michelada.
1: So, hey, guys, great customer service.
8: Seriously. Yeah.
1: Great prank. By the way, Sammy, these menstrual cups, I got this. This is not even the name brand. This is the CVS brand. It was like $24.
6: Good.
0: Well, you did get two, though, right?
1: No. It came with a carrying case, a little pouch.
0: Okay, so the thing is, though, that they're reusable. So with how much you spend on tampons, this is way cheaper.
8: In the sink.
1: But again, this is silicone. I could buy 50 of these on Temu for 45 cents.
5: Yeah, what do those cost to make? Half a penny.
0: Yeah, maybe, but I'm not going to risk getting it on Temu. But it really, compared to tampons, it's a great deal because you can reuse it.
8: Yeah.
6: A Temu.
8: I just want to, I don't think we can understate the fact that this food service place allowed somebody to bring a questionable diva cup in.
1: I don't touch the tip.
8: Says you, though.
1: That's true. That's not there. They can't control what I do.
8: It's not verified.
0: You just cleaned it.
8: Put that right up to the nozzle.
5: You didn't smear it all over the
1: hot dogs. But they don't know.
8: Yeah, exactly.
0: And they're reusable menstrual cups. They're meant to be washed and reused.
8: What are you not getting?
6: They can eyeball it.
3: And they're like, I'm not paid enough to deal with this.
8: Exactly.
3: This is not why I decided to open up a 7-Eleven.
1: If it were me, Sammy, I'd throw this in the dishwasher. Do you do that?
8: Yeah, probably.
0: You're supposed to boil it. No, you boil it.
3: Boil it?
8: So old-timey.
10: You're putting it in your cookware now?
3: Here's a flashback. Here's a flashback from a year past in Bring Your Own Cup Day. This guy...
2: Is it Bring Your Own Cup Day today?
11: One or two plus text.
2: I don't have a fishbowl or anything. The only thing I have on me is my my catheter bag. Would that be okay?
11: This one?
2: Yeah, what happened is I was clearing out a bunch of dead wood in my dad's house, and one of the trees had a bunch of bees in it, and they stung my
11: $1 plus tax, $2.
2: Oh, $2. I have, I paid cash. Can I pay you over here?
11: Oh, yeah, $2.
2: Yeah, I mean, I feel like if I can pee in it, I can drink out of it, right?
11: Okay, no problem.
2: Right. I'll get pina colada.
3: Yeah, sure.
5: Yeah, do it.
3: Yeah, pee in your colada. Yeah.
6: Wow. Easy peasy.
3: All right, well, there's coverage of the Bring Your Own Cup Day, man.
6: Nice.
3: Your friendly local neighborhood, 7-Eleven.
8: Yeah.
3: We're going to take a quick break. More Woody Shows next. Hang on.
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9: Through midday, sunshine mixes with clouds, temperatures in the upper 60s. Tonight turns partly cloudy, with lows near 46. Tomorrow brings mostly cloudy skies with similar highs in the upper 60s. And tomorrow night stays partly cloudy with a low in the low 50s. Monday looks a bit brighter with just a few clouds, highs near 71. Tuesday turns mostly cloudy again, highs in the low 70s, lows in the upper 50s, winds from the south near 10.
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1: The Woody Show.
0: All right. Orlando Bloom has a movie coming out. It's called Bucking Fastered.
2: Yeah.
0: Saying that one slow and deliberate. B, Bucking Fastered.
2: Yeah.
0: Mm-hmm. And in that movie, he has a threesome scene with real-life sisters Kate and Rooney Mara.
2: Yeah, people are freaking out.
0: And yeah, the fans are not feeling it. Some of the comments, ew, this is appalling. When does this come out so I know when I won't be watching this filth?
2: Oh, no.
3: Let me know when it comes out so I don't go.
0: Okay. It doesn't have a release date yet. It's only being shown at the film festival. Some other comments. What the F is happening? Why would the Maras agree to this? I'm shocked they would actually do this. Just bizarre.
2: Okay.
0: Now, of course, there are some people pointing out how it wasn't a real threesome.
2: Yeah.
0: And how it's acting and they are literally actors.
3: Right.
0: You know, this
3: is their career.
0: Still, I gotta say, it would still be weird to film something where you're pretending to have a threesome with your actual sibling.
3: That would be,
0: I don't know.
2: But they're not.
0: If you want to guarantee I'm not getting a boner, well, then I think that's who you cast.
2: But they're not like, you know, they're pretty out there, those two. They do weird projects. Yeah. So you would probably want to do something weird together.
4: And doesn't he have his dong out all the time?
3: Who?
0: Yeah. Orlando Bloom does?
4: Yeah.
2: Why am I just hearing this now?
0: I think not in movies. You mean like where like he's hanging out of his bathing suit or something on vacation?
4: Why does Sammy open up her laptop so fast right now?
2: Orlando Bloom.
4: And she's on Google.

0: I don't remember. Like, Menace, you're the wiener guy on the show.
1: Yeah, no,
0: does he have like a notable wiener?
1: There's a bunch of he has a pretty big dong. It was like when he was like
2: canoeing or something, or kayaking, or paddle boarding.
1: No, what's that board that you stand on?
3: Oh, the paddle board.
1: Yeah, he was out with like Katy Perry, and he was like fully nude. Dong.
0: Wait, they're not together anymore, right?
1: No.
3: Now she's with
0: Justin Thoreau.
3: Yeah.
2: Trudeau.
3: Yeah. No, yeah, not Thoreau. That's the actor.
0: Oh, yeah. Justin Trudeau.
3: Yeah.
2: Trudeau.
1: Mm-hmm. So Google that, dong.
0: Now, look, I know it's acting and there's no real sex happening there. I just never really believed when there's like a dude and he's filming like a really hot sex scene with some like just smoking actress.
2: That he's not rotted.
0: There's nothing going on there. He didn't go back to his dressing room and knock one out.
3: Probably did, but a lot of times they wear like cups, so you know nothing knocks up against her.
0: I know, but they're lying and they say like, no, I don't even get aroused, or you know,
2: there's too many people around.
3: You're not a method
2: lights.
3: Actor then.
0: I have a hard time believing that.
1: Mm-hmm. Yeah. There are some movies they say they full on did actually have sex.
0: I was about to say, Greg, imagine you and Mila Kunis, but you know.
2: Yeah. I don't know. I can't guarantee nothing would happen. But I think in that circumstance, they're correct, because you're going to have a certain amount of nerves. You're still acting.
3: Yeah.
2: You still have a ton of people in the room.
3: Performance anxiety.
2: You're coached through it.
3: Yeah.
2: It would be, performance anxiety.
3: It's like being...
0: You don't have to actually perform.
2: Right.
0: I'm saying like the fact there's no tingle in your dingle is the part I don't believe. Like, not that you would be able to like maintain or even finish in that situation. Like they said, all right, guys, handcuffs are off. You guys can just go for it. You know, just not get out of your system, have sex. Like, could you go through with it and actually finish with all these people around and all that? Probably not.
2: No.
0: I understand that.
2: Definitely not.
0: It depends on who it is. Like if you were filming, Sammy, a sex scene with, what's the guy that looks like a rat? What's his name?
3: Glenn Powell.
0: there's a chance it wouldn't even matter because she's like so over the top.
2: Right.
0: In love with him.
4: Right. Mm. That just everyone else would, I wouldn't even notice.
0: Right.
1: Yeah.
0: Right.
1: The blur.
0: To sit there and say like, you weren't turned on at all. And it was just strictly professional. I would just find that hard to believe.
3: Well, also how insulting. Like if Glenn Powell was having this scene with Sammy, is like, I was fine. I'd be like, excuse you.
0: Yeah.
2: How dare you?
4: Yeah, but I think.
0: Yeah, I'd be insulted. I'd want to see a spot on the mattress. Like,
2: yeah.
0: Like where you picked up a drink with,
3: without
0: a coaster.
2: I would want, you want him to tent the sheets.
3: Yes.
2: You
3: know?
0: Right. Yeah. Did I do something or is it me?
2: Am I ugly to you? I don't know. I don't know how it works for women. I mean, I know how it
3: you
2: works
3: don't?
2: For women. But what do they feel in the same situation?
0: Are they not attracted to, there's some hot guy.
2: Exactly. What would your reaction be?
0: If it's a hot guy, you otherwise, like if it wasn't in that space that you would totally go for, whoever the it guy is for you.
2: Yeah. Would you get flush? Would you get?
3: Oh, like, hell yeah.
2: Yeah.
3: Absolutely. In fact, I did this college movie, whatever, when I was in college. And like, I wasn't really friends with this dude, but he was super hot and we had to make out. And I was like,
0: you loved it.
3: Yeah, I loved it.
0: Yeah. And did it turn you on?
3: Yeah. I was like, that's what it's like to make out with that guy.
0: Thank you for the honesty. That's the honesty I'm trying to get out of other actors and actresses.
3: It's still the person. I was like,
0: right.
1: Well, I think what you're saying is just stuff that people just say.
0: Right, exactly. I just want to hear somebody be honest about, like, dude, I was rotted up.
2: Right. Yeah.
1: But you can't say that.
3: Don't say that to your intimacy coordinator.
0: You're a human, and it's natural, and it's real. Oh, so Kate Beckinsale.
3: Oh, my God. What's going on?
0: Like, she's disappeared offline again. She goes, all right, you guys want. She's, by the way, she's nuts. Like, she, at one point, I thought was, like, very pretty, and she was, like, my hall pass
3: that
0: chick,
3: was your girl.
0: Yeah. No more.
3: Uh-oh.
0: No more. My wife pointed out to me today, there was whatever that headline was about how
3: she's like, bye,
0: bounced off social media. Yeah, because she's tired of the comments and things like that. Mm-hmm. And I go, dude, that ship has sailed.
2: Really?
0: That is Beckinsale.
3: So it's possible to be too crazy.
0: Oh, yeah.
3: Okay.
0: For sure.
1: So she has no chance with you.
0: No.
3: No.
0: That's it. It's official. It's official.
1: Make sure she doesn't see this video.
0: Nice girl.
3: Yeah.
2: Just because of an Instagram post?
0: No, I mean,
2: she said, bye, I give up.
0: No. It's there's been a long, the crazies come out. The,

0: a lot of cats.
1: Oh.
0: Yeah, I mean, like, there's all these things over time that I'm like,
2: need I say more?
3: Yeah. She has cats.
1: There's a lot of like over the top Instagram
0: drama
1: posts and stuff like that, and then people get in the comments.
0: And I feel bad for
1: the comments.
0: Like her mom died, and she took that really hard because her and her mom are really close and everything. Anyway, the main point here is, I no longer have any kind of hall pass celebrity.
2: Wow.
0: There's nobody. And my wife goes, well, who is it now? I go, you know, that's a great question. I don't think I have one at this point.
1: No hotties out there.
0: Nobody who I'm like, oh my God, you know, that would be that for that stupid, nonsensical, you know, conversation.
2: Would they just have to have you?
0: As if that would ever happen, you know.
4: Yeah, that the whole conversation is always moot.
0: Right. Right.
2: Yeah.
4: When is this going
0: to
4: happen?
0: But for the sake of a fun conversation, like I don't have anybody to offer right now.
2: Huh.
0: The position is open.
4: Damn. Would you like to share Mila Kunis with me?
0: No.
2: Too spindly for you, right?
0: No, I mean, she seems nice. And
2: very, but skinny.
0: It's not that she's unattractive, but it's not hall pass level.
2: Oh.
0: I don't know. Huh. I'd have to really think about it, and I just don't really want to spend that much time thinking about something so stupid. You know?
4: Yeah.
0: Yeah.
2: I mean, I would say Cillian Murphy, you know.
0: Is that yours right now?
2: Yeah, well, it's been, you know, since Peaky Blinders. But
0: still?
2: I don't think he'd be into it. He just is always like huffing and puffing and rolling
4: seems
2: his
4: angry
2: eyes.
4: All the time.
2: Yeah.
0: I mean,
2: maybe
0: man
2: I'm
0: first,
2: into that, though.
0: Still be into it.
2: Yeah, that's true.
4: I don't think you can make fun of Glenn Powell anymore if that's your hall pass.
2: Are you serious?
4: Cillian Murphy.
2: Okay, here's the thing. I saw this thing online where guys like in their hotness are divided up into different animals. Like, I'll look it up, but it's like fox, dog, whatever. Mm. And there's lizard. And I was like, oh, Cillian Murphy is definitely lizard, right?
4: I can see that.
2: Yeah. They said Timothy Chalamet, and I was like, no, Cillian Murphy is full-on lizard,
4: yeah,
2: but it's hot.
0: I mean, Timothy Chalamet is another one who would fit into that category.
2: Yeah, they said he's lizard.
0: He's lizard-looking.
2: But I got to find the
0: Powell's
2: list.
0: Glenn rat-looking.
2: Yeah. Rat, yeah. Exactly.
4: Legal rat.
2: Rodent, right? Capybara.
0: Yeah, rodent.
4: Totally. He's a capybara.
3: Wait, so, Greg, who's your hall pass?
4: I don't know. With Woody, I got to give it a lot of thought.
3: Okay.
0: I mean, Mila Kunis is he would go gay for.
4: Right.
0: But as far as, you know, actual... Mm. Like, all right, Mario.
4: Yeah.
0: If I met this dude.
2: Right. And it can't still be Mark Wahlberg because he's a little long in the tooth now.
1: Yeah, yeah.
4: Oh, God, yeah.
1: Is it Ricky Martin?
0: Old. Yeah.
4: Ricky Martin from maybe 15 years
0: ago. Is yours that Ella Langley chick?
1: Ella Langley? Yeah, I mean, she's hot right now.
0: No, I'm saying, is that your hall pass person?
1: No, I don't think so. I think I'm in the boat with you right now. I can't really think of anybody.
0: Well, that one chick that you loved. The first time we ever heard about
4: Lori
0: like,
4: Loughlin.
0: Yeah, anything moving just, Menace's loins to run spicy nacho is Lori Loughlin. She's available now.
1: You honed in on my one statement that she was too good looking to go to jail. I just feel like too good looking people just don't go to jail.
3: I don't know. I heard you want to bang her.
1: Yeah.
4: That's what I heard too.
0: Yeah, I know about that. There was that the sexy felon or whatever that guy's name was.
2: Yeah.
0: You know?
2: With the,
0: Luigi.
2: Oh, not that
0: jail.
2: Felon.
4: Totally.
2: Yeah. But the hot one that ended up being a model. Remember him?
0: Yeah, that's what I'm talking about.
2: Yeah.
4: The OG hot felon.
2: He was super hot.
0: 877-44 Woody. Send us a text over to 22987. And again, a point of differentiation. Like the women that are on the guy's hall pass list, that is just complete fantasy.
2: Yeah,
0: of course.
2: Don't worry.
0: But ladies, you actually have a chance.
4: Mm-hmm.
0: The right,
4: agreed.
0: The right place, the right time.
1: 100%.
4: Totally.
0: You know, it could be a situation where like those questions that people go, all right, you get $1 million. Nobody would find out, but XYZ.
4: Mm-hmm.
0: You know, the XYZ would never happen, right?
4: Mm-hmm.
0: Even though nobody would find out and you get $1 million.
4: Yeah.
0: You know, well, woman, nobody would ever find out. We can hook up right now. And they still wouldn't go for it.
1: Yeah.
0: They wouldn't. But a guy.
1: All day.
0: If
4: Sammy's at some cocktail party and Glenn Powell walked in.
2: Oh.
0: Exactly. And
4: chances
0: they're like.
4: Very good.
0: In a back room. And they're in a back room somewhere. Nobody will ever find out.
4: Right.
2: He's like reaching for his coat in the coat closet. He's like, oh, excuse me.
0: He's going for it.
2: Yeah.
4: Oh, I would say 98%
0: chance. 98% chance. I'd say not 100, but like a 98%.
3: Well, get me at a party with Glenn Powell. What are we doing?
0: She'll make Steamboat Willie watch and film.
4: Totally.
3: Oh, and you know, Glenn Powell has a girlfriend, so.
1: Oh, yeah.
4: Oh, yeah. Nobody's ever straight.
0: That doesn't happen.
4: Woody, if you get a chance, you have.

0: have to watch Bad Thoughts, Tom Segura's show.
1: There's
0: an entire skit about him filming a movie. They're doing a sex scene, and he has this hardcore intimacy coach.
1: So funny.
0: Yeah. And it's exactly this.
2: That's a show on my watch list. I've been meaning to check that out.
3: It's made for you.
2: Oh, yeah.
0: Oh, you have
2: so
0: to.
2: So I've
0: see
2: heard.
0: It. Yeah. So great.
2: Yeah. All right. 877-44-WOODY. 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
2: Do you believe this? 74-year-old man in Delaware, he was doing some hunting in a field, and he was hiding in a deer blind.
3: Okay.
2: What is a deer blind? I've heard of a tree stand.
3: Isn't that where you hide to shoot a deer? Behind a little thingy?
2: Yeah, but what's the thingy?
4: Is it a deer blind? It's a concealed shelter that hunters use to hide their appearance, movement, and scent from a deer. So
3: it
4: basically
3: looks like a little hut.
4: A hut or a porta potty looking thing.
2: Okay. Yeah. He said he saw a deer and he shot it.
4: Uh-huh.
2: He thought it was a deer.
3: Uh-oh.
2: But it was a woman who was on a walk with a man and two kids.
4: Oh, they do look a lot like deer.
3: Wow.
2: Very much.
4: Yeah, almost identical.
5: And it was coming right for him.
2: She ended up dying at the hospital.
3: Oh, no.
2: The cops, they arrested the hunter. He's been charged with manslaughter and reckless endangerment. He posted bail. So now he's just, you know.
5: How do you think you saw a deer?
4: Right. What's the logic there?
3: You're too trigger happy.
2: I don't see.
5: Are you
3: a hitman?
2: I might believe it.
3: What?
2: I might believe it because it's not somebody that he knew. You know, like when it's like husbands who all of a sudden, like the wife fell off the boat.
3: Right.
2: And now they can't find her.
4: Mm-hmm.
2: That's different.
4: Oh, because she's a stranger.
5: But visually, she's not wearing antlers, man.
4: Yeah.
5: You know?
2: No.
4: Maybe he just saw movement.
2: That's about it. That's more what I'm thinking.
5: Just movement and you

0: shoot.
1: Right.
2: Oh, boy. Idiot.
3: Like, that would suck.
1: Yeah.
2: Well, we definitely don't need this guy if he's that trigger happy.
3: Well, he's, we gotta keep him off. He's hunting.
2: Yeah, I understand. But he clearly isn't that good at it.
4: Am I wrong in thinking that when you go hunting for deer, there's sort of somewhat designated areas? Like, if there's a deer blind there, that means people are hunting deer in that area, but families can also be walking across this question. Area?
3: Yeah, I don't know how that works.
1: And if you are in that area, aren't you supposed to be wearing an orange vest?
4: Right.
0: I mean, if you're hunting, yeah.
3: I got so many people who I'm friends with who are into hunting and fishing. Mm-hmm. And it all sounds, other than shooting guns, it sounds so boring.
1: Well, yeah, it's just a bunch of downtime.
2: It's, yeah, it's a lot of waiting,
3: man.
2: Right? Yeah.
3: I talked to this buddy of mine. Man, he loves to go hunting. He'll sit up in a tree stand for a whole weekend. I'm like, you spent your whole weekend? Like, and it's not like you can kind of zone out.
1: Yeah, you're watching
3: Netflix or
2: your head's on a swivel.
3: Yeah, you're just like looking around, waiting for something to move so you can shoot it. Like, don't get me wrong, I got no problem with hunting. It has nothing to do with anything like that. The big game hunting stuff I don't like.
1: Oh, I hate it.
3: Like that stuff I don't like. But just like when it's deer season, things like that. Or I got another guy who's like big in the ducks.
2: Mm-hmm.
3: You know, he'll go out for ducks. I don't mind that. The shooting guns thing is super fun.
1: Mm-hmm.
3: I mean, even Greg agrees on that one.
2: Oh, it's like, great.
3: Shooting guns is hella fun.
1: Super fun.
3: You cover yourself in piss, and then you sit up in a tree for a whole weekend.
2: So what's your kink?
0: I think fishing's way more fun because...
3: Yeah?
0: Yeah.
2: Fishing is fun.
0: Because, like, with the hunting thing, you have to be, like, super quiet.
3: Yeah.
0: And it's so boring.
1: What are those suits called that look like not a gorilla suit.
3: Gilly.
2: I've never heard that term.
1: Like when you, it looks like camo. It's like a netting.
2: Oh, I didn't know it had a name.
1: Lie there with your gun, waiting for a deer to walk, waiting for a woman to walk by.
2: Yeah, right. Oh yeah, you look like you're covered in moss.
1: Yeah.
3: I mean, I've been invited so many times. I went twice, and the first time I'm like, never doing this again. And then somebody convinced me that I just did it wrong.
2: How did you do it wrong?
3: But you know, it was just, you know what? You had a bad, that wasn't like, because we were out there and my buddy got a deer and that was it. Like one out of a whole weekend, right? It was like one little 4 seconds of any kind of action. And then there was nothing for the rest of the week. I'm like, that was a bunch of wasted time. Nah, man, that just wasn't a really good whatever the session. I don't even know what they call it.
1: That was a good session.
3: Yeah.
0: Well, also, there's a number that you can get too.
3: We'll have to go again.
1: Yeah,
0: It's not like you can see 20 of them and take them all out. You know,
3: right?
1: If ever I'm on a pier and there are people fishing, and I always look in their buckets to see if they caught anything, nobody ever catches anything.
3: Well, no, I think it's an excuse to get away from your wife,
1: probably.
3: Yeah. You know, like you see guys, they're golfing all the time.
1: Yeah.
3: You know, or going fishing all the time. I think it's just to get out of the house. Like, there's no reason a guy needs to take 45 minutes to drop a deuce, but he's in that bathroom forever. Why? Yeah, he's hiding from his family.
2: Right. Yeah. And as from my experience, you don't need a permit to fish off a pier. So you can just go there and hang out.
1: Totally.
0: Yeah.
1: And am I the only one, too, who when I see them cutting up the squid for bait, I think, oh, that looks so good.
2: Yes, you're the only one.
0: Yeah.
1: But cook up the squid.
0: But I've done all kinds of fishing off a pier, crabbing, deep sea fishing, river fishing.
1: I can't see you doing that.
0: I know.
1: At all.
0: It was in another life, Greg. But the bait thing was the worst. So gross. And then also cleaning the fish is the worst.
2: My kid just got his fishing merit badge for Boy Scouts. And he said, there's no way I'm going to clean this. It's disgusting. Mm. And he did it. He had to get the badge. And you just take that spine and you just rip it.
3: Yeah.
1: That's fun.
3: All right. 877-44-WOODY. Send us a text over to 22987. Quick break. We'll be right back.
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0: Through midday, sunshine mixes with clouds, temperatures in the upper 60s. Tonight turns partly cloudy, with lows near 46. Tomorrow brings mostly cloudy skies with similar highs in the upper 60s. And tomorrow night stays partly cloudy with a low in the low 50s. Monday looks a bit brighter with just a few clouds, highs near 71. Tuesday turns mostly cloudy again, highs in the low 70s, lows in the upper 50s, winds from the south near 10.
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0: Sammy Hagar making some interesting comments about his future in doing Van Halen-focused shows. We'll let you know what the Red Rocker is pontificating about, if you will. We'll do that here in about 15 minutes. I am Ben Scott.
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6: Through midday, sunshine mixes with clouds, temperatures in the upper 60s. Tonight turns partly cloudy, with lows near 46. Tomorrow brings mostly cloudy skies, with similar highs in the upper 60s. And tomorrow night stays partly cloudy, with a low in the low 50s. Monday looks a bit brighter, with just a few clouds, highs near 71. Tuesday turns mostly cloudy again, highs in the low 70s, lows in the upper 50s, winds from the south near 10.
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Ben Scott and Sammy Hagar saying that his days of doing Van Halen-focused tours are coming to an end. Hagar spent the last 2 years touring with Michael Anthony, Joe Satriani on the Best of Both, or All Worlds tour, I should say. Best of All Worlds. There we go. But he says he wants to get back to more of his own music. Everything from Montrose and his early solo records to his post-Van Halen material. Hagar says the original plan was for the Best of All Worlds to be a one-time tour in 2024, but its success led to the current Las Vegas residency. He says after this year's shows, he's taken a long break and currently has no tours planned for next year, but he's got one pretty wild idea for whenever he does return. A full-blown science fiction rock opera built around space-themed songs he's written throughout his career. And as you know, if you read Sammy's biography that he wrote, he does believe he had an alien encounter at one point. So that would be kind of fitting for the Red Rocker

0: Well, fans of the Piano Man got a little scare last week when they Googled Billy Joel. The search engine thought he had passed away. We'll share those details for you here. Oh, imagine Googling yourself and it tells you you're no longer living. Oh, we'll tell you what Billy Joel thought about that here in less than 15 minutes. I am Penn Scott.
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It has been Scott's with you and Billy Joel. Well, let me tell you something. He's very much alive, despite what Google briefly was telling people last week. When people would search for Billy Joel, the search engine displayed an information box saying he had died on September the 17th. His publicist quickly shot that down, saying, "Billy's not dead. I was just emailing with him." Google would later remove the incorrect information and said the problem was not a manual change by the company. The mix-up comes just days after Joel revealed that he underwent brain surgery following his diagnosis of normal pressure hydrocephalus, I believe is how you say that. I'm not a doctor, however, which is also known as water on the brain. Joel has been away from the stage while recovering, and he recently reassured fans that he's still here and focused on getting better. So no matter what Google says, Billy Joel is very much alive. Always got to be careful with what the internet tells you. It's not always true.

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0: You know those songs that we love out there, and sometimes the story behind those can be often more interesting than the actual songs themselves. Well, one of those is In My Life from the Beatles. Both John Lennon and Paul McCartney have remembered writing that very differently. And more than 60 years later, we're still not exactly sure who wrote that tune. I'll share the story with you here in about 15 minutes. I am Ben Scott.
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7: Through midday, sunshine mixes with clouds, temperatures in the upper 60s. Tonight turns partly cloudy, with lows near 46. Tomorrow brings mostly cloudy skies with similar highs in the upper 60s. And tomorrow night stays partly cloudy with a low in the low 50s. Monday looks a bit brighter with just a few clouds, highs near 71. Tuesday turns mostly cloudy again, highs in the low 70s, lows in the upper 50s, winds from the south near 10.
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Ben Scott, hanging out. Appreciate you doing the same. And we talked about those songs that can sometimes be more entertaining, the backstory, how they got created, than the songs themselves. And In My Life, one of those tunes that appeared on the Beatles' 1965 album, Rubber Soul. And there's a pretty unusual disagreement behind it. John Lennon said he wrote all the lyrics and that Paul McCartney helped with the middle section of the music. Now, McCartney remembered it very differently, saying Lennon had the lyrics but no melody, and that he came up with the song's entire musical structure. And then there's producer George

Martin, who added that famous piano solo. Now, Martin actually slowed the tape down while recording it because the part was too complicated to play at the song's normal speed. Then he sped it back up, giving the piano that very unique sound. So depending on whose memory you believe, In My Life is either primarily Lennon's song with some help from Paul, or a much more substantial Lennon-McCartney collab. Even McCartney later admitted they only seemed to disagree about the authorship of two songs, and In My Life was one of those. So kind of fascinating, that backstory, if you had never heard it, when it comes to the Beatles song In My Life from Rubber Soul, that album back in 1965.

0: I want to give a shout out to a Wisconsin 8th grader who just earned a national recognition for a documentary he spent hundreds of hours making. It's all about the Walleye War. We'll share the story behind that in about 15 minutes. It is Ben Scott's.
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0: Ben Scott's with you, and as I mentioned a few minutes ago, let's send a big shout out to a Wisconsin 8th grader. That is Sahir Kamal. He goes to Eagle School in Madison, Wisconsin, and he just earned a medal for Wisconsin at the National History Day after creating a 10-minute documentary called Echoes on the Lake. He spent 8 months and hundreds of hours researching Wisconsin's Walleye War, the conflict that erupted in the late to 1980s over Chippewa treaty rights and spearfishing in northern Wisconsin. The 8th grader interviewed retired Northwestern professor and Ojibwe member Patty Lowell for the project. And when Patty was interviewed, she said this work rivaled projects she's seen at the university level. Pretty cool stuff from an 8th grader there. National History Day had about 700,000 participants this year, and Wisconsin's 8th grader Sahir Kamal says the experience has motivated him to keep making documentaries about lesser known history. And apparently, he's already thinking about his next project, which is very, very cool. So, shout out to that Wisconsin 8th grader, Sahir Kamal, and his work on his documentary, Echoes on the Lake.
1: Yeah!

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0: Captain Kirk William Shatner is working on his 13th solo album. That is titled, What the F is Heavy Metal? He seems to have some strong feelings about the musical genre that we all love. We'll share what Bill had to say here in about 15 minutes. I am Ben Scottson with you.
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3: Through midday, sunshine mixes with clouds, temperatures in the upper 60s. Tonight turns partly cloudy, with lows near 46. Tomorrow brings mostly cloudy skies, with similar highs in the upper 60s. And tomorrow night stays partly cloudy, with a low in the low 50s. Monday looks a bit brighter with just a few clouds, highs near 71. Tuesday turns mostly cloudy again, highs in the low 70s, lows in the upper 50s, winds from the south near 10.
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Ben Scott's hanging out, and Captain Kirk, Mr. William Shatner, he's gone metal. He's working on his 13th solo album called What the F is Heavy Metal. And he just made his live debut with his band at Chicago's Riot Fest. Now, the set included Shatner's spoken word versions of Metallica's Enter Sandman, Ozzy's Crazy Train, and Motorhead's Ace of Spades. But Shatner admits he's still learning the genre and says the biggest challenge is knowing when to come in. Because in his words, it all sounds alike. His solution, he's been practicing with a scratch track on his phone and counting down the entrances and exits. And Shatner says he's completely hooked on the energy of heavy metal, calling it the rhythm of life.

safe. At 95, Shatner, of course, is entering his metal era. He kind of saved himself there with the latter comments he made about metal music. Quote, "It's the rhythm of life." Because those original comments saying heavy metal sounds all alike, I think a lot of us out there would disagree. But yeah, Captain Kirk, you Trekkies out there, William Shatner, his 13th solo album, it's called What the F is Heavy Metal. Some spoken word versions. So some of our favorite tunes are going to be on that album. So maybe something interesting to check out.

0: songs that predicted the future. It's kind of a fun topic I stumbled upon over on Reddit the other day. We'll run down a few of our favorite tunes that actually predicted things like robots, AI, surveillance, dating apps, and even climate change. I've got a few of those for you in the next 15 minutes. I am Ben Scott.
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shots in some of our favorite rock tunes that were written decades ago, but if we listen to them today, they sound like predictions. As I mentioned, kind of a fun topic I stumbled upon over on Reddit. For example, Styx's Mr. Roboto imagined humans being replaced by machines. Pink Floyd's Welcome to the Machine tests on algorithms and corporations telling us what to think. The Who's Relay talked about information moving at incredible speed and warned about disinformation as well. Written about 20 years before the World Wide Web, which, of course, now we all hear about fake news and all of those things. Anyways, and there's Kraftwerk's The Robots. This is a tune I hadn't heard. I had to go track down, but this one envisioned a world where people depended on machines for work. Even London Calling from the Clash, that would raise the specter of climate change, while Judas Priest's Electric Eye imagined a world of constant surveillance. And one of the strangest examples of tunes we love predicting the future, Zapp's 1986 Computer Love. This one imagined finding a romantic partner through a computer screen, basically a dating app before apps even existed. So from time to time, some of our favorite rockers, they kind of looked in their crystal ball years ago, and they were able to kind of give us a glimpse into what was to come.

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happiness is what you need so bad.

0: We know a lot of our favorite rock stars by one name, but that wasn't always the name they used. A bunch of our favorite rockers, they've changed their names over the course of their careers, and some of their original names, they might surprise you. Got a cool article we tracked down on this. We'll share some of those names for you here in a few minutes. I am Ben Scott.
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hanging out and talking about some of our favorite musicians who have changed their names. Now, this is pretty common when trying to make it in show business or the music business, if you will. But let's run down a few of those. Freddie Mercury, he was born Farouk Balsara. Elton John, of course, started life as Reginald Kenneth Dwight. We all knew that, right? Alice Cooper was actually born Vincent Furnier. And David Bowie was born David Jones. He changed it partly to avoid confusion with the Monkees' Davy Jones. Even Gene Simmons, he was born Chaim Witz before becoming one of the most recognizable characters, of course, in rock. So if you've ever wondered where some of those stage names came from, well, a lot of those musicians, they didn't think their birth name would take them to the promised land, if you will, as they embarked on that musical career. So very interesting to hear some of those birth names from some of our favorite rockers.

0: Rock stars, much like us, no one's perfect. There's always a few little mistakes in the tunes we love, and some of those were never supposed to make the final cut, but they did. In the next 15 minutes, we'll revisit some of those famous rock and roll screw-ups you may have never even noticed. It is Ben Scott. Hang tight.
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1: This afternoon brings variable cloudiness with highs in the upper 60s. Tonight turns partly cloudy, with lows falling to 46. Skies stay partly cloudy tomorrow with highs back in the upper 60s, then lows settle into the low 50s tomorrow night. Monday brings some clouds, highs in the low 70s, and lows again in the low 50s. Tuesday wraps things up with a few clouds, highs still in the low 70s, and lows in the upper 50s.
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It is Ben Scott checking in, and we all know these songs, backwards and forwards, the one that we love. We listen to every single day, but every once in a while, there's a little something hiding in the recording that wasn't supposed to be there. One of my favorite websites to check out is Ultimate Classic Rock, and they've put together a list of some of the most noticeable mistakes in classic rock songs. Things like a squeaky shoe on the Beatles, A Day in the Life, an airplane flying overhead during Led Zeppelin's Black Country Woman, and even a wrong note from Kirk Hammett on Metallica's Master of Puppets. Another one, too, I always think about is The Police. You can hear Sting laughing when he inadvertently sits on the piano, and you hear that playing notes in the song Rock's End. So, kind of weird, right? Those mistakes that somehow made it into the album as well. Now, if you want to check out that complete list, as I mentioned, you can find that over at ultimateclassicrock.com, a great source too to stay up to date on all of our favorite artists.

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2: Partly cloudy skies tonight with lows near 46. Tomorrow brings variable cloudiness and highs in the upper 60s, then a comfortable night with lows near 50. Monday offers a mix of sun and clouds, highs near 70. Tuesday stays partly cloudy, highs again in the low 70s, lows in the upper 50s, winds south at 10. Wednesday looks for a good chance of rain, close to a quarter inch likely, highs holding in the low 70s.
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5: Partly cloudy skies tonight with lows near 46. Tomorrow brings variable cloudiness and highs in the upper 60s, then a comfortable night with lows near 50. Monday offers a mix of sun and clouds, highs near 70. Tuesday stays partly cloudy, highs again in the low 70s, lows in the upper 50s, winds south at 10. Wednesday looks for a good chance of rain, close to a quarter inch likely, highs holding in the low 70s.
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